0: Philippines. Officials are assessing whether there's any tsunami risk to New Zealand. Labour hopes to prompt significant renewal while bringing back talent and experience. It has released its party list for the election, which includes 30 new candidates. Leader Chris Hipkins is optimistic.
1: We are expecting at least 10 new people will come off the list into Parliament after the election, in addition to candidates that we're expecting to win seats.
0: Search teams are still looking for missing Christchurch woman Valerie Hargrave. The 81-year-old left her home in Woolston around 10:30 on Saturday morning and hasn't been seen since. Her family and police are concerned for her well-being. To sport, Tony Brown is set to leave his position as Springboks assistant coach and join the All Blacks. He's signed a two-year deal and will start after next year's World Cup. And England coach Brendan McCullum has defended the pitch at Lord's Cricket Ground. The surface has been criticised after the home side won the opening test against the Black Caps inside 4 days.
2: Everyone's doing their best to try and prepare what they think is right, and you're dealing with turf, right? Like, there's no exact science, and sometimes it works and sometimes it doesn't.
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4: Breeze weather with Harvey Norman. 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
5: Harvey Norman.
6: 18's our high today and a little bit cloudy. A few showers around this afternoon with southwesterlies. Not too cold overnight, dropping to 13. Fine tomorrow though, apart from the odd early morning shower. Southwesterlies and a high of 17 for Tuesday.
4: The Breeze.
6: Lunchtime Monday and we're into a half hour of non-stop music. Rod Stewart, Stevie Wonder on the way as well. We'll get into it with Bonnie Tyler. As far as we know, still recovering in hospital. Total eclipse of the heart is up first.

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0: Auckland's Breeze on 93.4 with Shania Twain, and From This Moment On. She's got a new album coming out next month. I love the name of that album too. It's called Little Miss Twain. Just makes me think of all the Little Miss books, and we've got the box set of those at home. Read them like almost every night to my four-year-old. We love them. So a new record coming out in just over a month, and a new biopic being made about Shania Twain's life and career. They're developing that now. So yeah, it's a big times for Shania. And another big night in Lotto on Saturday night. Twice in a row, the Powerball's gone. So this time, over $4 million to a player down in Thames. However, we did have someone from Auckland who won $500,000 with First Division, and a strike player from Auckland who won $200,000. Both those tickets sold on My Lotto. So maybe you got a little notification over the weekend. Ding, ding, check your app. You have won. On the way soon, Kenny Loggins, Brian Adams, and Huey Lewis in the news coming up on The Breeze.
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0: Franklin's Breeze on 93.4, almost 1 o'clock. Oh, tough loss for the Blues down in Christchurch on the weekend. Always tough to beat them there now, isn't it? The new stadium. But through to the semi-finals, so good luck to the Blues down in Wellington this Saturday night, taking on the Hurricanes. And the Super Rugby Opaki season starts this weekend too for the women. So we've got the Blues women up first, taking on the Hurricanes Poa at home, Eden Park, 2:05 this Saturday afternoon. So get along to that one if you can, because it's, you know, it's really affordable to go to. Great time to go with the kids as well, middle of the afternoon. And the women put on a blimmin' good show, I have to say. So go the Blues women this Saturday afternoon, and go the Blues men this Saturday night. On the way after 1 o'clock, Annie Lennox, George Michael and Ed Sheeran coming up on The Breeze.
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19: Good afternoon, I'm KM Adams with the latest at 1. Officials have determined there's no tsunami threat to New Zealand following a large earthquake in the Philippines. It struck near Mindanao, measuring 7.8. 10 Cook Strait ferry sailings have been cancelled for tomorrow due to rough seas. There are several heavy swell warnings for the lower North Island. Met Service estimates in eastern parts waves may get as high as the Ohakuni Carrot. That's 7.5 metres tall. A sitting Labour MP has been excluded from the party list. Greg O'Connor beat Nicola Willis to take the Oahu seat last election before it was disestablished in 2025. Leader Chris Hipkins says today's result was a personal decision.
20: It was a really big blow for Greg to have his seat disappear from underneath him. And I think he's taken, you know, some time to process that.
19: New research shows New Zealand's red meat sector generates nearly $50 billion in spending across the economy each year. The Burl study also found it supports more than 120,000 full-time jobs. Beef and lamb chair Kate Ackland says over a third of those roles are filled by young Māori and Pacifica workers.
21: The number of Māori and Pacific involved directly in the sector was a really pleasant surprise.
19: Springboks assistant Tony Brown will join the All Blacks after the World Cup. Head coach David Rennie is still in Japan, but New Zealand rugby chief Steve Lancaster isn't worried.
22: You wouldn't actually know that he's been leading another campaign offshore, the amount of attention and rigour that's gone into preparing for this All Blacks campaign as well.
19: And Paul Cole won't give away the secrets to his success. He's won the British Squash Open for a third time.
23: Training, hitting the ball really well, and the stuff I'm working on is really coming through. So,
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27: Harvey Norman.
0: 18's our high today and a little bit cloudy. A few showers around this afternoon with southwesterlies. Not too cold overnight, dropping to 13. Fine tomorrow though, apart from the odd early morning shower. Southwesterlies and a high of 17 for Tuesday.
26: The Breeze.
0: Right, let's get into a half hour of non-stop music on The Breeze right after Annie Lennox, one of my faves from George Michael. Reckons he got more compliments on the sax solo at the beginning of the song than the actual song. It is a good sax solo. Careless Whisper is on the way.

0: Roxy Music and Jealous Guy on the Breeze. Monday afternoon with Sarah. Well, I love a good sourdough. I really do. Love a good sourdough, slathered with butter. So yummy. And I understand how they come up with the sourdough starters, you know, and some of them have been around for many, many years. But this is nuts. This is next level. I don't think I'd want to eat this sourdough. So there's this oldest mummy in Europe. They found him in the early 90s. They called him Iceman because he was found in the ice and he was quite well preserved. And so over the years, they've sort of, they've looked into different parts of his body and they've taken samples and things. And they've actually managed to find some yeast in this guy's stomach or in his skin. I don't know where they found it. They found it in him. And it to make bread.
1: When scientists used it to make sourdough, they found it was, quote, very, very good, and it gets better. A senior researcher says these yeasts could be even cultivated for making beer in the future.
0: Oh, God, really? Would you eat it? Would you? Although, great name for a beer. Iceman, ice cold for thousands of years. On the way soon, Joan Armatrading and Miley Cyrus coming up on The Breeze.
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0: Auckland's Breeze on 93.4, Monday afternoon with Sarah. A few showers around this afternoon, but from tomorrow and right through the rest of this week, they're saying it should be nice and fine, which will be lovely, won't it? Well done to Cherie. Took a call from the cash man earlier today, won herself over $3,700. That could be you tomorrow, so make sure you're listening 8 a.m. for that cash call amount. And the cash man, Jerry, had to bring cash man Junior in with him, his four-year-old at work with him today. I've got my four-year-old in with me as well today. Hello, Sophie. What are you doing here?
1: I'm feeling sick. But now I don't feel sick anymore.
0: Oh, you've had a miraculous recovery, have you?
1: Yes.
0: Oh, good. Okay, well, that's good. Well, soon as you're at work with me, can you help me do a wee job?
1: Yes.
0: Great. Okay, here's what I need you to say.
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0: Good job. Well done. Thanks for helping Mummy at work, Sophie.
1: You're welcome.
0: Oh, I'm glad you're feeling better. Right, we're back into the music after 2 o'clock. Pat Benatar, Bruno Mars, and Hall & Oates coming up on The Breeze.
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10: Good afternoon, I'm KM Adams with the latest at 2. Otago Polytechnic's campus has been evacuated and locked down after an emailed bomb threat. It follows similar threats sent to other institutions across the country in recent weeks. A 7.8 magnitude quake has struck the Mindanao region in the Philippines, triggering tsunami warnings there and in neighbouring Indonesia as well as Japan. New Zealand has been given the all clear. It was Greg O'Connor who decided to remove himself from the Labour Party list unveiled today. The longtime Oahu MP initially wanted to vie for a ranking when he learned his electorate was being disestablished, but he says that's just because it was the only path forward.
11: Also, the reason I was keen to return to Parliament was to be the Speaker. Well, nobody goes into Parliament to be the Speaker, really. There's more to it than that.
10: Australia's anti-slavery commissioner is pushing for New Zealand to get a move on with legislation. Speaking at a select committee for the modern slavery bill, Christopher Evans says having government-imposed rules reduces several risks.
12: It drops away people basically taking the mickey and they're not reporting or giving you an AI version that's really low standard.
10: Hamilton's Grey Street is expected to be shut for some time after a three-vehicle crash that's left one person seriously injured. Dave Rennie's coaching team is expanding, with Tony Brown agreeing to join the All Blacks after the World Cup. New Zealand rugby chief Steve Lancaster says they're on the hunt.
13: There are a range of coaches around the world, and something we invest heavily in is retaining contact with that network. We know where they're at, they know where we're at, and that we can have the right conversations at the right time.
10: And in rugby league with Machinery House, Queensland coach Billy Slater has named Rhys Walsh in the Maroons team to face New South Wales in next week's second Origin clash.
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9: Breeze weather with Harvey Norman. 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
15: Harvey Norman.
16: 18's our high today and a little bit cloudy. A few showers around this afternoon with southwesterlies. Not too cold overnight, dropping to 13. Fine tomorrow though, apart from the odd early morning shower. Southwesterlies and a high of 17 for Tuesday.
9: The Breeze.
16: Just gone to Monday afternoon with Sarah. 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Of course, you can stream us via Rover as well. And we're into a half hour of non-stop music. We'll kick it off with a great song from Pat Benatar.

0: Auckland's Breeze on 93.4. Beautiful song from Faith Hill, and a bit of Dave Dobbin before with Loyal, and he's doing well, but he said, you know, 4 years are on from being diagnosed with Parkinson's. Some days are really hard. Some days he struggles to, you know, put a sentence together. But, you know, he's got a show coming up at the Civic next month, 25th of July. He's going to play the Selected Songs Encore. Very nearly sold out, actually, that show. And he's working on a book. It's a lyric book with anecdotes. That'd be a fascinating read, wouldn't it? Well, big congratulations today to our latest Cash Call winner, Sheree. Took a call from the cash man this morning.
1: Hello, Sheree speaking.
2: Hey, Sheree, my name's the cash man.
1: Hold on, I'm getting it out of my wallet.
2: You're getting it out of the wallet.
1: It is.
2: Go on.
1: $3,701.22.
2: Yes, Sheree, yes! Oh,
1: my God.
2: Yes, Sheree.
1: Oh, my God. Yes,
0: Sheree, congratulations. That could be you tomorrow. We have given away so much cash, but there is still money to be won. 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Robert and Jeanette and Cashman Jerry will give you tomorrow's cash call amount. And you could be winning tomorrow like Sheree did today. 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Coming up on The Breeze.
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0: Auckland's Breeze on 93.4, almost 3 o'clock Monday afternoon with Sarah. We've got a great book to give away this week with our Breeze Book Club. Copies of Later, Only Love Remains by Leah Swan. A complicated old man retreats to his remote shack to grieve his wife's death, and an exuberant yet lonely young woman who insists on trying to help him. The shivering stranger who appears late one wet night. The writing will draw you. The plot will keep you hooked. They say once you start reading, you'll not be able to put this novel down. So if you want to get yourself in the draw to win a copy of Later, Only Love Remains by Leah Swan, just head to our Breeze Auckland Facebook page to get yourself in the draw. And a big congratulations to today's winner, Brian O'Keefe, who is going to share it with his lovely wife, Glenys O'Keefe. So well done, Brian and Glenys. We'll get a copy of that book your way. On the way after 3 o'clock, M People, Queen, and Alex Warren and Ella Henderson coming up with Mike Peru on The Breeze.
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2: Good afternoon, I'm KM Adams with the latest at 3. Images of collapsed buildings are emerging from the Philippines as officials advise coastal areas to evacuate. A magnitude 7.8 quake has struck near General Santos City and aftershocks are following. It's estimated there will be tsunami waves of more than 1 metre in the surrounding areas. The Red Cross has mobilised in response, activating its highest alert status. National is vowing to double the baseline funding for the QE2 National Trust if re-elected. Leader Christopher Luxon says farmers have been quietly protecting the best of our natural habitat on their own land at their own cost, and this move backs them to keep going. There are mounting concerns for a missing 81-year-old woman in Christchurch. Valerie Hargrave was last seen at her home in Woolston on Thursday evening. Locals are asked to check in and around their properties. New research highlights the substantial impact of the red meat sector on the economy. The Burl study shows red meat drives nearly $50 billion in annual spending. Beef and Lamb Chair Kate Ackland expects people to be surprised by their employment figures.
16: The red meat sector is supporting 120,000 full-time jobs across the country, so that's 1 in 20 jobs. And when you look at regions like Taranaki or Southland, now that becomes 1 in 10 jobs.
2: To motorsport with Mag and Turbo, home of the free Steelies with Muds, the IndyCars in Illinois, and just past the halfway point, and Sir Scott Dixon is the best of the Kiwis, holding third. Sweden's Marcus Ericsson leads. There's a weather delay, and Warriors star Kurt Capewell retains his place in the Queensland starting 13 for State of Origin 2 on Wednesday week. Broncos star Reece Walsh is back on the bench.
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20: Breeze weather with Harvey Norman. 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
22: Well, I thought we saw the last of the rain yesterday, but a few more showers about and some southwesterlies tomorrow. Those showers in the morning and then the fine weather appears. Overnight we're down to 13. Tomorrow's high 17. At the moment sitting on 15 degrees.
20: The Breeze.
22: Kia ora, welcome to Monday afternoon. Yes, I know. Let's get you to 5 o'clock, shall we? With 30 minutes of non-stop music on the way, Alex Warren, some Queen, and Stevie Nicks' big hit from 89.

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0: It's Lionel Richie all night long. And it's Auckland's Breeze 93.4 with Mike on a Monday. Yes, start of the week, a full week too. Don't worry, we'll get through it together. I know the feeling. Hey, congratulations to Cherie, who walked away with over $3,700 this morning with our $20,000 cash call. Robert and Jeanette have another total for you just after 8 a.m. tomorrow. And congratulations to the Blues and to the semi-finals. Oh, it could be Auckland's year this year. You just don't know, do you? But on the other side of that, our defending champion, Blues Opiki, the women's team, returning this weekend. They're taking on the Hurricanes Poor at Eden Park this Saturday. Kickoff is at 2:05 this afternoon. Are always great, those women's games too. I don't know, there's just something quite special about them. So get along, support them, have some fun. Text Blues and your details to 934. I can put you in the draw for a double pass to the game. It'll be the first one this weekend with new and returning faces to the side. Everyone's excited. I'm excited. It's always a great competition. The women's team. So the Blues Opiki underway this weekend. Well, coming up, Whitesnake, One Direction, some men without hats, and have we got a rat problem in Auckland? Well, I had a rat problem over the weekend. More on that soon because I need your help. It's the Breeze.
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0: It's Eternal with BB Winans. Addis Auckland's Breeze, 93.4 with Mike. Monday afternoon, home of the $20,000 cash call. Back again tomorrow, just after 8 a.m. Robert and Jeanette will give you a total. Good luck too. And if you haven't registered and you haven't started playing yet, never too late. Do it now. Breeze.rover.nz. All the details are there. Well, I need your help, Auckland. I've lived here for, 25, 30 years now. And for the first time, I've encountered a rat problem. I read that Ponsonby's suffering from a rat problem. Poor Ponsonby. But I'm coastal sort of North Shore ways. And I opened up a cupboard over the weekend and I realised that it was just covered in rat poo. So clearly the rats have been having a good nibble on some bits and pieces that are in that cupboard. A bit gross. Don't want them in there. So I've got a dilemma because I went down to Bunnings as an excuse to get a sausage as well. But I went to Bunnings and I bought some rat bait. And now the neighbour is like, oh, you should have trapped it instead of baiting them. Because she said, oh, the rat might, crawl away somewhere and get sick, and then a moorpork or a roo-roo might pick it up and take it away, and then the moorpork gets sick. And I was like, oh, okay. But I don't want to trap it because it means I've got to deal with it. So what's the best? Do you trap or do you bait? That's the big question this afternoon, Auckland. I know there's a lot going on in the world, but here at The Breeze, we like to take it easy. And that is the question I'm asking this afternoon. 934, text me your answer. I'll get a consensus. New sport and weather is coming up. Huey Lewis have the news. Sister Sisters and REO Speedwagon as well. Yes, Ponsonby, you've got a rat problem. There's a rat in my kitchen. What am I going to do? But I think it's spreading everywhere in Auckland at the moment. It's The Breeze.
1: 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And the 2000s you love. 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
3: Partly cloudy for Auckland overnight. Moderate southwesters, a low of 13 degrees. Unusually heavy on the northern from Albany through to Redvale, heading north at the moment from the centre of Auckland, 50 minutes to Silverdale. On the southern, it's pretty slow southbound from Market Road to Ellerslie, and in the other direction, building from Penrose through to Green Lane, southbound 1R3 from the city to Drury.
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17: Good afternoon, I'm KM Adams with the latest at 4. There are reports of at least 5 deaths in the Philippines after a strong earthquake. According to Reuters, officials are still verifying the number of casualties in the southern city of General Santos. The country's president has closed all impacted schools and is urging locals to get to high ground due to the tsunami risk. National is pledging to double its funding for the QE2 National Trust if re-elected. The investment would be the first in over a decade. Party leader Christopher Luxon says the funding would support landowners with costs like fencing, surveying and legal work.
18: Some of New Zealand's most important conservation areas aren't in our national parks. They're actually on private farms.
17: The trust forms partnerships with property owners to protect land through covenants. Australia's Anti-Slavery Commissioner is providing insights on the topic at a select committee for the Modern Slavery Bill. Christopher Evans believes laws to discourage forced labour practices should be non-negotiable.
19: It's brought accountability to the issues of labour rights, and it's also companies much more conscious of their exposures.
17: Emergency services have responded to an aviation incident in Canterbury. Police say a small plane made a hard landing at about 1:30 at Rangiora Aerodrome. One person is in a moderate condition. To motorsport with Mag and Turbo, home of the free Steelies with Muds and the IndyCar race in Illinois in the last hour. It's been stop-start. There was a weather delay. There was time for about 50 laps. The rain closed in again and it's just restarted. 60 laps still to race. New Zealand's Sir Scott Dixon in sixth. And Warriors second rower Kurt Capewell will run on again for Queensland in Rugby League State of Origin 2 on Wednesday week. Reece Walsh is back on the bench.
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21: Breeze weather with Harvey Norman. 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
22: Harvey Norman.
0: Well, I thought we saw the last of the rain yesterday, but a few more showers about and some southwesterlies tomorrow. Those showers in the morning and then the fine weather appears. Overnight we're down to 13, tomorrow's high 17, at the moment sitting on 15 degrees.
21: The Breeze.
0: 30 minutes of non-stop music on the way. Hootie and the Blowfish, some Scissor Sisters, some John Cicada and Brian Adams in there. And 50 years ago, McDonald's opened in New Zealand. How much did you pay for a Big Mac?

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0: 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I only want to be with you. Darius Rucker, the lead singer, Hootie and the Blowfish. 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And happy birthday, McDonald's, who opened in Porirua in 1976, a year ago.
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0: Or Porirua. We've got it all. Back then. We got burgers, we got fries. Yeah, incredible, eh? And, you know, there's obviously, I know Wanaka, you're getting a McDonald's soon, but they're pretty much dotted everywhere. And let's face it, I like a bit of McDonald's every now and again. I'm fond of the Filet-O-Fish. 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Big Mac, back in 1976 when it first opened, 75 cents is what you paid. Which, when you put it into context of today's prices, is pretty reasonable, really. 2 litres of milk, what do you pay for that nowadays in New Zealand? About $6, isn't it? Back then, based on sort of 600 ml bottles, you would have been paying about 27 cents for 2 litres of milk. Rothmans, packet of 20s, they used to cost you about 70 cents. I remember in sort of the early 90s, packets of 10, they used to sell them in 10s. They were about $2.75, I think. And I, when I was young, I used to think, that's how do people afford to do that? You won't believe what you pay now for a packet of Rothmans. Yep, it's well over $40. On the way, new sport and weather to Powell, some Crowded House and Tina Turner. Happy birthday, McDonald's.
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7: Partly cloudy overnight for Auckland. Moderate southwesterlies, a low of 13 degrees. On the northern, it's heavy across the Harbour Bridge to Oniwa, taking 54 minutes from the centre of the city to Silverdale. To Massey, 35 minutes right now. It's building from Waterview to Te Atatū. And the southern, not bad, an R3 to Drury and 38 minutes to Manukau.
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18: Attention, please. 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

0: such a beautiful song, such a beautiful voice, such a lovely man. John Farnenboom for you. Auckland's Breeze 93.4 with Mike. Jeanette and I are trying to twist Chris the Boss's arm because there is a tribute, like the Songs of John Farnham, a living legend, happening in Melbourne 20th of September with artists including Jimmy Barnes, Tina Arena, Keith Urban, Jessica Malboy, Richard Marks and others performing John Farnham's song. Apparently he could be there, not performing, but there. That'll be huge at Rod Laver Arena in Melbourne. So Jeanette and I working on taking you over. Well, at least you guys might get to go. I don't know whether Jeanette and I will, but we'll keep you updated. New sport and weather is coming up in just a minute. Our Breeze 80s mixtape underway as well. It is The Breeze.
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2: 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Ariana Grande, Ariana Venti.
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3: Partly cloudy for Auckland overnight. Moderate southwest is a low of 13. Heavy over the Harbour Bridge to Oniwa from the city, taking 54 minutes to Silverdale right now. To Massey 35, it's building from Waterview to Te Atatū. On the southern, from the city, 1 hour to Drury, 39 to Manukau. It's heavy from Market Road to Ellerslie and getting slow on the southwestern heading west.
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10: Good afternoon, I'm KM Adams with the latest at 5. The police commissioner says he's very disappointed that a senior officer didn't tell him sooner about his political intentions. It was revealed today that Superintendent Rakesh Naidu is standing for Labour, announced as a candidate on its list. Richard Chambers says given the nature of Naidu's role, it's untenable for him to continue with his current duties. National has made a fresh commitment to the farming and agriculture sector if re-elected. It promises to double funding for the QE2 National Trust, a partnership to protect owned land. Party leader Christopher Luxon says farmers have previously matched every dollar many times over.
11: For nearly 50 years, farmers and landowners have voluntarily protected native bush, wetlands and habitats on their own land and often at their own cost.
10: A 35-year-old has been arrested over an assault in Havelock North. On Friday afternoon, a 12-year-old was approached by a stranger at a BMX park. Earlier today, a man was taken into custody without incident in Picton. Two cats have been reunited with their owner after being stolen in Auckland on Saturday. The purebred British Shorthair felines were taken while the man was moving house in Westgate. Waitemata police canvassed the neighbourhood and managed to identify the alleged thieves, with a trio being referred to Youth Aid. To motorsport with Mag and Turbo, home of the free Steelies with Muds, quite the change in the closing stages for the Kiwi drivers in the rain-disrupted IndyCar race in Illinois. Scott McLaughlin moved up to finish fifth. Marcus Armstrong was ninth. Sir Scott Dixon dropped to 12th. American Joseph Newgarden won it. And Warriors second rower Kurt Capewell set to go again for Queensland in State of Origin 2. He'll start at the MCG on Wednesday week.
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9: Breeze weather with Harvey Norman. 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
13: Harvey Norman.
14: Well, sadly, those showers set to annoy us throughout the night and tomorrow morning. But by the afternoon, tomorrow, things should start finding up. Overnight down to 13. Tomorrow's high is 17. And at the moment, a few southwesterlies and 15 degrees.
13: The Breeze 80s mixtape.
14: It's not just our 80s mixtape, but Sting and Dire Straits coming up. Dire Straits, Walk of Life, one of my faves. But right now, it is time for the Breeze 80s mixtape. Three great songs from the 80s. And we start off with the late 80s hit from Roxette. The Look became one of the biggest hits in 1989. And ironically, only reached America and the rest of the world because a student carried a copy home from Sweden and took the radio station into playing it. Before you knew it, it was number one in the US. Around the world. Here it is, Roxette, The Look, The Breeze.

0: Allen's One More Night. And it's The Breeze with Mike on The Breeze 80s mixtape brought to you by AA Insurance. 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Well, what about Cherie this morning walking away with a whole lot of money?
1: Hello, Cherie speaking.
2: Hey, Cherie, my name's the cash man.
1: Hold on, I'm getting it out of my wallet.
2: You're getting it out of the wallet.
1: It is.
2: Go on.
1: $3,001.22.
2: Yes, Cherie! Yes! Oh, oh, oh, oh, oh,
1: oh!
2: Oh,
1: my God!
2: Yes, Cherie!
1: Oh, my God! Yes, yes, yes!
0: Yes, yes, yes! All right, that is a lot of money to win, and it could be you tomorrow with a new total just after 8 a.m. Best of luck. Hey, coming up, got a great movie to send you along to, some Dire Straits, some Sting, and some Alex Warren, but let's wrap up The Breeze 80s mixtape with a bit of Bob Marley. That's The Breeze.

0: We press play on another 80s mixtape soon.
1: They say the holy water's watered down, and this town's lost its faith. Our colors will fade eventually, so if our time is running out, day after day, we'll make the mundane a masterpiece. Oh my, my, oh my, my love, I take one look at you, you're taking me out.

0: It's Denise Williams. Let's hear it for the boy. It is Auckland's Breeze 93.4 with Mike. Geez, it gets dark fast at the moment, doesn't it? Shortest day of the year coming up, actually, June 21. Also coming up, the Breeze Auckland's birthday. That is this Friday. Loved hearing the stories this morning about, you know, the memories of the Breeze and how long you've been listening for. And Robert and Jeanette continue to hear those stories over the next week. Let them know. Listen tomorrow and tune in and tell them about some of your memories. It's great. We've had some brilliant people here on the Breeze Auckland over the years. And we're going to celebrate that and, of course, probably have cake. And thanks to Cordis Hotels, you could be winning as well. So that's with Robert and Jeanette tomorrow morning. Something else you want to get along to probably is a new movie called Disclosure Day from director Steven Spielberg. It's all about, you know, is there really aliens out there? And an interesting move, they've used Steven Spielberg in the trailer.
1: I am much more inclined now than I was when I made Close Encounters to really believe that we're not the only intelligent civilization in the universe.
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1: How will Disclosure change us? I believe for the better.
0: Yeah, it looks really good. It is our Breeze must-see movie. It is in cinemas next Thursday. That is June the 11th, starring Emily Blunt and Josh O'Connor, Colin Firth as well. It looks really good. I was just thinking, listening to that line there, if Steven Spielberg, you know, say, oh, if we're not the only intelligent, you know, species in the universe, if there was another species in the universe, they'll be like, you're giving yourselves credit, calling yourselves intelligent, aren't you? But anyway, make sure you get yourself in the draw for a double pass. Text movie to 934. I'm looking forward to that one. That is The Breeze.
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6: Partly cloudy overnight for Auckland. Moderate southwest is a low of 13 degrees. On the northwestern to Massey, 37 minutes. At the moment, slow from Grey Lynn to Rosebank Road. On the northern, it's 53 minutes to Silverdale. The southern to Drury, 54 minutes. It's heavy southbound from Green Lane to Highbrook. And the southwestern, slow from Puhinui Road through to Mangere Bridge.
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0: Eurythmics, Thorn on My Side. It is Auckland's Breeze, 93.4 with Mike. Eurythmics, Pretenders, Blondie, Madonna, Kate Bush and more. What have they got in common? Well, they're all great females in pop and rock. And that is what Atomic celebrates, led by musical director Julia Deans, who brings together a whole host of incredible female talent. Bo Runga, one. They've been in the studio and they've talked about this. I mean, I think about 2 months ago they talked about this. And it is back here in Auckland, August the 15th at the Town Hall. It's always a sellout. Third year in a row, so clearly everybody loves it. Get yourself along. All the details at breeze.rover.nz, or if you have a wee hunt around at breeze.rover.nz, your chance to win a VIP meet and greet and a double pass. So we'll take care of all of that, and all you need to do is have a few drinks before you get there. That'll be good. Atomic, can't wait. Hey, new sport weather is coming up. Just wanted to say thanks to Chris and to Cindy, who sent me a text about the rat problem. It made me feel good, because I'm starting to think I was the only person in Auckland that was having a rat problem. I read that Ponsonby had a rat problem. It's not the only problem Ponsonby's got, but they had a rat problem. And I was like, oh, same here. And nobody else said anything. But Chris and also Cindy did. So thank you for texting in on 934. New sport and weather is coming up next. It's Auckland's Breeze.
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3: Would you trade in your house?
4: Partly cloudy overnight for Auckland. Moderate southwesters, a low of 13 degrees. Slow on the upper harbour from the northern through to the upper harbour bridge. We're getting reports of a crash around Whitty on the southeastern, affecting traffic heading east towards the southern. And on the southern, 45 minutes to Drury right now from the city, 33 to Manukau. It's slow from Market Road through to Sylvia Park.
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14: Good evening, I'm KM Adams with the latest at 6. A state of emergency has been declared for Wellington's southern and eastern wards ahead of tomorrow's monster waves. Civil defence officials say swells of up to 8 metres are expected, and it has the potential to be a significant event. The biggest risk period will be around 11:30am to 12:30pm tomorrow, with extensive road closures expected. Those in affected south coast areas are advised to leave their properties no later than 9am. A superintendent is being made to go on leave after failing to give sufficient warning that he was standing for Labour. Commissioner Richard Chambers believes Rikesh Naidu's position has now become untenable. Prime Minister Christopher Luxon says it's a breach of trust.
15: We expect neutrality from our public police and public servants. I think if a candidate wants to run for office, they need to declare that with their employer.
14: A fleeing driver is in a critical condition after crashing in Hamilton today. At 10 to 12, they failed to stop on Te Araha Street when signalled to. Police did not pursue, but a short time later they spiked the vehicle. It continued at high speed before hitting another vehicle on Grey Street. Three members of the public were moderately injured, and the matter will be referred to the Independent Police Conduct Authority. The Warriors face another decision over whether to play Kurt Capewell around his Origin commitments. He'll start for Queensland in Game 2 on Wednesday week. The Blues team is out this evening. Motorsport with Mag and Turbo, home of the free Steelies with Muds. The IndyCars in Illinois, best of the Kiwis was Scott McLaughlin, who was 5th. Marcus Armstrong was 9th and Sir Scott Dixon 12th. American Joseph Newgarden was the winner.
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13: Breeze weather with Harvey Norman. 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
17: Harvey Norman.
0: Well, sadly, those showers set to annoy us throughout the night and tomorrow morning. But by the afternoon tomorrow, things should start finding up. Overnight down to 13. Tomorrow's high is 17. And at the moment, a few southwesterlies and 15 degrees.
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0: On the way, Kylie Minogue, great doco actually on Kylie Minogue on Netflix at the moment. Jennifer Rush, Billy Joel and Jon Bon Jovi.

0: And Sophie Ellis-Bextor, Murder on the Dance Floor, Auckland's Breeze, 93.4 with Mike, on your Monday evening. And I keep forgetting to tell you this, but if you haven't registered for our $20,000 cash call, just text the word cash to 934, send you back a link. Still a chance for you to win. And tomorrow morning, just after 8, we give you another total. Here's a total I think we can all get to. 25,000 pairs of pyjamas. These are for the children at Middlemore's Kids First Hospital. It's the initiative that Dame Valerie Adams and the Middlemore Foundation have come up with. We are right behind it. And to make it easy, all you need to do, if you're wandering through the warehouse or Kmart or a place that sells pyjamas, grab a pair of kids' pyjamas and then text kids to 934. Find out where in Auckland you can drop them off. And Friday is the big push day, okay? Really want it to happen. We would be very keen to get 25,000 pairs of pyjamas. So Jammies for June underway. You can get more details at breeze.rover.nz. Well, coming up next, Climie Fisher, Sim Seal and Stevie Nicks. It is Auckland's Breeze.
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3: Partly cloudy overnight for Auckland. Moderate southwesters, a low of 13. Heavy on the northern over the Harbour Bridge from the city to Oniwa Interchange. On the southern to Manukau, 27 minutes from the city, 37 to Drury. It's heavy northbound from Sylvia Park to Green Lane. Southwestern, heavy Massey Road to Mangere Bridge. And from the city to the airport, 28 minutes.
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0: It's Callum Scott, Dancing on My Own. It is Auckland's Breeze 93.4 with Mike. And celebrating this week our 20th year, the Breeze Auckland launched on the 12th of June 2006. Robert Rakati and Robert Scott were doing breakfast. Kerry Smith, Mark Leishman and Nikki Sunderland. She was on at night time. Been a few changes since then, not too many in all honesty. But I tell you what, I've loved hearing the stories about your journey with the Breeze. Robert and Jeanette back again tomorrow morning to take us through some more of that, and of course a chance for you to win a high tea experience at the Cordis Hotel. Thank you, Cordis, for helping us celebrate our birthday. Will you look after yourself tonight? Hopefully these showers are going to disappear. I need to mow my lawns eventually this week, but we'll check in with news, sport and weather in just a minute. Jolene James is next. Straight after news, sport and weather. I'll catch you tomorrow afternoon.
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3: 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We'll send you the link.
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4: Huntech, from field days to the backcountry.
5: Partly cloudy for Auckland overnight, moderate southwesters, a low of 13 degrees. We're getting reports of a crash heading onto the Harbour Bridge coming from the shore, but no real delays there. On the southwestern, there's a big build-up due to a crash between Massey Road and Puhinui Road. That's affecting traffic heading towards Manukau. From the city to the airport, 23 minutes, to Drury, 30, and Silverdale, 29.
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21: Good evening to you. With the latest at 7, I'm Jeff Bryan. A state of emergency has been declared for Wellington's southern and eastern wards as heavy swells loom. Those in waterfront properties between Orfero Bay and Breaker Bay are advised to stay somewhere else tonight if they can and to evacuate no later than 9 tomorrow morning. Waves could get to 8 to 9 metres high. The PM's not impressed after a police superintendent failed to tell management sooner that he was standing for Labour. Rakesh Naidu is being placed on leave with his position deemed untenable. Christopher Luxon thinks it should have been handled differently.
22: I think it would have been advantageous for him and for the Labour Party, frankly, for him to have declared his political intentions to his employer, the police.
21: Israel and Iran are trading strikes in the worst escalation since the April truce. The latest exchange has come even after President Trump reportedly told the Israeli PM to refrain from attacks on Iran. And the Coalition to End Women's Homelessness has made an urgent plea to protect dependents as well. It found children in severe housing deprivation are 1.5 times more likely to have a preventable respiratory condition. Co-lead Victoria Crockford says solutions exist.
23: For many years, frontline organisations have been asking for more investment in A, stable housing, and B, wraparound support services.
21: In Sport Rugby League with Machinery House, Warriors second rower Kurt Capewell set to go again for Queensland in State of Origin 2 on Wednesday week. The NRL this evening, the Bulldogs, Eels. It's half time in that game and we don't see this very often. There's no score. And England cricket captain Ben Stokes has been critical of the Lord's pitch for the first test against New Zealand. Officials have pointed to the weather and issued an apology. Mainly fine for Auckland with the sou'wester, an overnight low of 13. Tomorrow it's more a mix of sun and cloud with a moderate southerly. And Wednesday it's mainly fine, a top tomorrow of 17.
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2: 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Phil Collins, the Bangles and ABBA on The Breeze.

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0: Love that song from the 80s. It's Theatre Alive. Auckland's Breeze on 93.4. It's the Wine Town with Jolene. Now, I know we've got patches of cloud around tonight, but hopefully you can find a gap in the clouds when you look to the west to see Venus and Jupiter. Seriously, it is worth poking your nose outside. I was having a look at this last night and it's just stunning. They're in this gorgeous position. When you look to the west after sunrise at the moment, they are there for a while. And Venus is the one that's lower down. It's the brighter one. And then Jupiter above it. They're in that position for a couple of days. Then they're changing a little bit, then changing again. If you want to look at Te Whatu Stardome's Facebook page, they've got some really cool photos there to show you what you're looking for in how they're going to change. But oh, so worth it. If you're driving and you can pull over, do it. Have a look to the west, see if you can see them. On the way, we've got Rob Thomas, Bette Midler and Cyndi Lauper on Auckland's Breeze.
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1: The Breeze Wind Down with Russells, New Zealand's curtain and blind specialists. The widest variety of music plays on The Breeze. 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The songs we all love play on The Breeze.

0: It's The Breeze Wind Down with Jolene. So excited to be giving you the chance to win cash with The Breeze $20,000 cash corner. Tell you what, the amount today, wow, you could have bought an airfare to Europe and paid for some accommodation. It was a stack load of money. Hope you got it written down this morning. Here's what happened when the cash man made his call.
1: Hello, Cherie speaking.
2: Hey, Cherie, my name's the cash man.
1: Hold on, I'm getting it out of my wallet.
2: You're getting it out of the wallet.
1: It is.
2: Go on.
1: $3,701.22.
2: Yes, Cherie, yes!
1: Oh, my God.
2: Yes, Cherie.
1: Oh, my God.
0: Yes.
1: Oh, she
0: was so excited. That is an incredible amount of money, isn't it? So, look, I don't know what it's going to be in the morning. You need to listen at 8 o'clock. And if you're not registered yet, do it quickly at thebreeze.rover.nz. Let us know your phone number there or on the Rover app. You can also text CASH to 934. We'll send you the link to register. $20,000 in total up for grabs with The Breeze Cash Call. And that next amount at 8 in the morning. Latest news coming shortly. The Pet Shop Boys are on the way. Ed Sheeran and Michael Jackson on The Breeze.
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5: The Nick Scali half-yearly clearance is on now with everything reduced across the entire Nick Scali range. Everything is reduced during the half-yearly clearance. On now at Nick Scali, Wano Park, Mount Wellington and St. Luke's.
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15: Good evening to you with the latest at 8. I'm Jeff Bryan. A mandatory evacuation order has been issued for waterfront properties on the Wellington South Coast ahead of huge swells expected to hit tomorrow. A state of emergency has already been declared for Wellington's southern and eastern wards. Cook Strait ferry sailings have been cancelled. Police have arrested and charged a man following an assault at Guthrie Park in the Hawke's Bay town of Havelock North on Friday. The 35-year-old was arrested in Picton today. Beef and Lamb Commissioned research shows the red meat sector contributes nearly $50 billion annually. Chair Kate Ackland says the study underlines the sector's economic importance to New Zealand. In sport, the Blues, State of Origin team for Game 2 due out any minute. The NRL, the Bulldogs and Eels, a scoreless first half. It's been 5 years since we've seen that. The Doggies open the scoring within 10 minutes in the second half. It's almost done and dusted. The Doggies lead 14-12. And football updates brought to you by Hisense. The All Whites have been given 2 days off in San Diego before they resume training on Wednesday, our time, in the countdown to the Football World Cup, which begins Friday morning, our time. Mainly fine for Auckland with the sou'wester, an overnight low of 13. Tomorrow it's more a mix of sun and cloud with a moderate southerly. And Wednesday it's mainly fine, a top tomorrow of 17.
14: The Breeze.
0: It's the wind down with Jolene Monday night. Hope it's going well for you. The Pet Shop Boys coming up. Ed Sheeran, Michael Jackson and Madonna on The Breeze.

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Fleetwood Mac on the Breeze Wind Down with Jolene. Always great to get your requests through at night. And Blaine, thank you for sending me a text. You can do what Blaine did. Text request, your name, the song you want to hear. Send that to 934. Blaine is after these guys. From Aussie, Savage Gardeners to the moon and back on the Breeze.

0: Savage Garden by request on Auckland's Breeze on 93.4. It's the Wind Down with Jolene and Robert and Jeanette. Friday morning are going to be giving you the chance to win a high tea at Cordis Hotel in Auckland because we're celebrating the Breeze Auckland turning 20 and we've teamed up with Cordis Hotels Auckland to celebrate. And that is honestly the ideal setting for you to celebrate special occasions, create lasting memories. You can text birthday right now or go to the Breeze Auckland Facebook page to check out what the high tea experience is like, the beautiful chandelier lounge at Cordis Hotel. Very, very nice. The place to celebrate life's important moments with heartfelt service. And like I said, be listening to Robert and Jeanette Friday morning and you could be getting to have that high tea yourself at Cordis Hotel Auckland. On the way, we've got Diana Ross and Lionel Richie, Hart and Annie Lennox and Elle Green on Auckland's Breeze.
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0: It's the Breeze Wind Down with Jolene, and love to send you to the movies. We've got a chance for you to win tickets to our next must-see movie, Disclosure Day. This looks so good. They say we deserve to know the truth. It's directed by Steven Spielberg. It stars Emily Blunt, Josh O'Connor, Colin Firth, Colman Domingo. What a cast. Your chance to win tickets. Here's a little bit from it.
1: How will disclosure change us? I believe for the better. It will remind us of our capacity for empathy and that there is something bigger out there than just ourselves.
0: And that is Steven Spielberg. If you haven't seen the trailer yet, it's amazing because it's got bits of him speaking and whew, it is mind-blowing. It's honestly looks so, so good. If you want to get in to win the tickets, just text MOVIE to 934. You'll be in the draw for a double pass. And don't miss it, Disclosure Day in cinemas June the 11th in about 10 days' time. Can't wait for it. On the way, we got Big Mountain, Bryan Adams, Shaboozy, and a huge song from the 80s from Queen on the Breeze.
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15: Good evening to you with the latest at 9. I'm Jeff Bryan. A mandatory evacuation order has been issued for some waterfront properties along Wellington's south coast ahead of a forecast heavy swell event. Residents in parts of Orferor Bay, Island Bay, Houghton Bay and Breaker Bay must leave by 9 tomorrow morning. A superintendent's being made to go on leave after failing to give sufficient warning he was standing for Labour. Commissioner Richard Chambers believes Rakesh Naidu's position has become untenable. trouble. In Taranaki, a two-vehicle crash on State Highway 3 at Tauko, east of Stratford. One person has been flown to hospital with serious injuries. In Sport Rugby League with Machinery House, the Blues State of Origin team for Game 2 out soon. It's expected Mitchell Moses will wear the number 6 jersey. Warriors forward Mitch Barnett likely to be on the bench. And the Doggies kicked a late penalty for a 14-12 win over the Eels. A scoreless first half that hasn't happened for 5 years in the NRL. And former world champions Erica Fairweather and Lewis Clairbert will spearhead New Zealand's swimming hopes at the Commonwealth Games in Glasgow next month. Mainly fine for Auckland with the sou'wester, an overnight low of 13. Tomorrow it's more a mix of sun and cloud with a moderate southerly. And Wednesday it's mainly fine, a top tomorrow of 17.
2: The Breeze.
0: Monday night with Jolene, it's the wind down. Brian Adams is on the way. Shaboozy Queen, let me know if there's a song you want to hear. You can text request, your name and the song to 934.

0: It's the Little River Band, Auckland's Breeze on 93.4. And Robert and Jeanette and all the team here at the Breeze Auckland are getting behind the Jammies for June initiative with Dame Valerie Adams and the Minimal Foundation. This is such a cool thing. Basically, the aim is for the Kids First Hospital's 25th birthday wish for 25,000 kids to be toasty warm this winter. And you can help out. This could be something that you could do at work, like do a bit of a roundup at work of people bringing in new kids' jammies. And then you can text KIDS, K-I-D-Z, to 934 and we'll send you details and you can find out your local collection hub, drop them off, or if you go to Rover, we've got the link there as well. If you just want to donate, if you can't get jammies to us to a drop-off location, you can make a donation as well, which would be fantastic. And Dame Valerie Adams, of course, right behind us. On the way, we've got Niall Horan and Anne-Marie, Billy Joel and Phil Collins on Auckland's Breeze.
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0: It's the Breeze Wind Down with Jolene, and we're giving you the chance to win cash, a lot of cash. It's the Breeze $20,000 cash call. 8 o'clock in the morning is when you need to be listening to find out what the day's cash call amount is. And then if you get a call later in the day from the cash man and you can correctly say what the amount is, you get to keep it. What happened today? It was a pretty big cash call amount. Did somebody win?
1: Hello, Cherie speaking.
2: Hey, Cherie. My name's the cash man.
1: Hold on, I'm getting it out of my wallet.
2: You're getting it out of the wallet.
1: It is.
2: Go on.
1: $3,001.22.
2: Yes, Cherie, yes!
1: Oh, oh, oh, oh, oh,
2: oh!
1: Oh, my God.
2: Yes, Cherie!
1: Oh, my God. Yes, yes, yes!
0: Oh, that was so exciting. How amazing. Like, you think what you could buy with that money. Sure, pay some bills. But if you're in desperate need of replacing something in your house or you've got relatives you wanted to travel and see, oh, there's all sorts of possibilities. Just maybe being able to have a massage every so often and save it up for stuff like that. Fantastic. So it could be you tomorrow. If you're not registered yet at thebreeze.rover.nz or on the Rover app, make sure you do it. You can also text cash to 934. We'll send you the link. And then 8 o'clock in the morning, you have to be listening for the cash call amount again tomorrow. On the way after news, we've got Madonna, Leona Lewis and FR David on The Breeze.
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18: Good evening to you. With the latest at 10, I'm Jeff Bryan. An emergency evacuation order has been issued for waterfront properties in Wellington's south coast areas because of heavy swells. From 9 tomorrow morning, that order's in place for residents in Orwhero Bay, Island Bay, Houghton Bay and Breaker Bay. Police have arrested and charged a man following an assault at Guthrie Park in the Hawke's Bay town of Havelock North on Friday. The 35-year-old was arrested in Picton today. At least 19 people have died after a magnitude 7.8 earthquake struck the southern Philippines. At least 134 people have been injured. A 1 metre tsunami hit nearby coasts. In Sport Rugby League with Machinery House, the Blues State of Origin squad for Game 2. Mitchell Moses is expected to start in the number 6 jersey, although there are fitness concerns. Warrior star Mitch Barnett involved again. And the Bulldogs Eels this evening, a scoreless first half. The Doggies kicking a late penalty to win 14-12. And England cricket captain Ben Stokes has been critical of the Lord's pitch for the first test against New Zealand, the second test at the Oval, starting Thursday week. Mainly fine for Auckland with the sou'wester, an overnight low of 13. Tomorrow it's more a mix of sun and cloud with a moderate southerly. And Wednesday it's mainly fine, a top tomorrow of 17.
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0: It's the Wine Town with Jolene. Hope your night's going well. We've got Madonna on the way, Leona Lewis, F.R. David, and Big Song from UB40 on The Breeze.

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0: It's Auckland's Breeze on 93.4, The Wind Down with Jolene. And so looking forward to Atomic being in Auckland August 15 at the Town Hall. They've had sold out shows previously across the country, so they're back louder, bolder and ready to light up stages. And this is led by powerhouse vocalist and musical director Julia Deans. If you don't know what Atomic is, basically it brings together a collection of Aotearoa's most celebrated musicians for a celebration of women in pop and rock. So, you know, think things like the Eurythmics, Pretenders, Blondie, Madonna, Kate Bush, so many great artists. You can get your tickets now for the show on the 15th of August. Go to thebreeze.rover.nz. You can also go there to let us know that you'd like to go to the Auckland show, and you can go in to win a VIP meet and greet and a double pass as well, which would be really awesome. On the way, Tom Petty, Belinda Carlisle, Miles Smith and Dragon on Auckland's Breeze.
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Love that song from Wham. It's Freedom, Auckland's Breeze on 93.4. Is it kind of that time of night where you head off to bed, or maybe you've been trying to get to sleep for a while and you haven't managed it, so you've popped the Breeze on? Well, there's some interesting research come out, and I reckon Aucklanders probably are exactly bang on with the rest of the country. They reckon that New Zealand is the world's sleepiest country because we spend on average 400

0: 147 minutes in bed every night. And that works out to about 7¾ hours, which is really interesting, isn't it? And the other thing about right now, pretty much right now, is the average bedtime for people in New Zealand. So I'm calling it, it'll be the same in Auckland, we're the biggest city. Isn't that fascinating? So if about now is when you sort of go off to bed, you are not alone. On the way, we've got Christina Perry, Genesis and John Parr on Auckland's Breeze.
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1: It's the Wind Down with Jolene. Monday night, 4 days to go and it'll be the weekend again. I know, yes, isn't it terrible we all count down to the next weekend? Might be the opposite for you if you work on the weekend and have time off during the week. Coming up, we got Huey Lewis and the news, Lady Gaga and Bruno Mars together, and REO Speedwagon on The Breeze.
0: The Breeze plays the 80s you love. 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The 2000s you love. 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

0: Breeze brings you Atomic, an all-female lineup performing music from Blondie, The Eurythmics, The Pretenders, and many more. New Zealand's finest, celebrating the pioneering women of music rock in Auckland, Wellington, and Christchurch this August. 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Let her
1: 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Whom! All day.
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0: The Breeze invites you to a special night out with an icon, Sir Dave Dobbin. A one-night only show of selected songs, encore. 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

0: 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Womp! All day.
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0: Womp! Womp! If it's an F3 car, womp!
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4: Morning, I'm Grace Cocker with the latest at 5. Residents across parts of Wellington are bracing for impact as severe swells are forecast. Southern and eastern wards are under a local state of emergency, with people in some waterfront homes told to evacuate. Emergency Management's Daniel Neely expects a significant event.
5: Wellington City Council is really urging those folks, as well as their pets, to be out no later than 9 a.m. because after 9 a.m. the window for safe self-evacuation begins to close.
4: The opening of Christchurch's new stadium saw a big bump for retailers. Paymark data shows spending was up more than 10% the day after the first concert at Tikaha. Retail NZ's Carolyn Young says it's a huge win.
6: The new stadium's been a real boost in 6/6's concert. Certainly made a big impact. Great reflection of how events translate directly into spend in the economy.
4: The government is pouring $30 million into fixing the drinking water of remote schools. Andrew King of the Rural Schools Leadership Association is stoked.
7: It's going to ensure that there's consistency of water quality. It's been a long time coming. This is one less thing for rural principals to have to worry about.
4: The death toll from a massive earthquake in the Philippines has risen to more than 30. There were scenes of panic as buildings collapsed when the 7.8 tremor struck. To sport, the voice of rugby, Grant Nisbet, is calling for change to the Super Rugby playoff format. The Blues are through to the semi-finals despite losing last weekend.
8: Yeah, look, it's not ideal, quite clearly. Top four, that would be one way of doing it.
4: And to Rugby League with Machinery House, where the Bulldogs kicked a late penalty to beat the Eels 14-12 to complete round 14 of the NRL. Some strong winds forecast across Auckland today. Southerlies gusting over 65k an hour in some parts. It'll be mostly fine by tonight with the winds dying down, high of 17.

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2: 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What the I think the kebab needs to be respected more as a meal. 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
10: Morning, I'm Grace Cocker with the latest at 5:30. Cook Strait ferry sailings are canned today and through to early tomorrow due to a severe swell warning. Both the Inter-Islander and Blue Bridge services have announced cancellations, saying safety is a priority. The Wellington and Wairarapa coasts are expected to see swells of up to 10 metres in some parts from late this morning. There are evacuation orders in place. A 35-year-old man will appear in court today over an assault on a 12-year-old at a BMX park in Havelock North. The accused was arrested in Picton yesterday and faces three serious charges relating to the incident. Police have opposed his bail. There's an urgent plea for more plasma donations. The NZ Blood Service needs to find 4,000 new donors in the next 12 months. Chief Executive Sam Cliff says only the first appointment takes longer.
11: After that, it's actually a relatively straightforward process. Our health assessments are all done online in the centres on a tablet. We have a very brief interview with one of our trade staff.
10: Israel's PM has put a stop to attacks on Iran for now, reportedly at the request of the US. However, Benjamin Netanyahu stopped short on declaring an end to strikes in Lebanon, which initially triggered the barrage of missiles from Tehran. In sport, the Highlanders have retained the services of one of the brightest rugby talents in the country. Wing Caleb Tangitoa has re-signed through to the end of the Super Rugby 2028 season. And 23-time Grand Slam champion Serena Williams isn't putting pressure on herself as she prepares to return to competitive tennis.
12: I don't need to win. I've won more than most people have in their whole lives.
10: The 44-year-old is playing doubles at the Queen's Club in London this week. Some strong winds forecast across Auckland today. Southerlies gusting over 65k an hour in some parts. It'll be mostly fine by tonight with the winds dying down, high of 17.

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0: 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The Breeze Accurate Traffic.
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2: Cloudy and windy with a high of 18, and the motorways are looking pretty good at the moment. It's 31 minutes from Silverdale to the city on the northern, 17 from Constellation Drive. On the northwestern, 17 minutes from Massey to the city. On the southern, 36 from Drury, it's 21 from Monaco. The southwestern is free-flowing in both directions, and the run to the airport, 24 minutes.
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15: Atamari, Auckland. I'm Grace Cocker with the latest at 6. If you're looking to cross the Cook Strait today, think again. Officials are on high alert with swells of up to 10 metres expected across Wellington and Wairarapa coastlines this morning. All ferry sailings have been cancelled. Some residents were asked to leave last night. Emergency Management's Daniel Neely says some areas will be hit hard.
16: The Fido Bay Parade area, the Esplanade, the Queen's Drive area around Lyle Bay, Moa Point Road, Breaker Bay Road, and the area in Island Bay around the surf club and bait houses.
15: There'll be a temporary speed limit at the scene of a fatal two-car crash in North Canterbury. It happened on State Highway 1 between Cheviot and Spotswood yesterday. NZTA says the stretch of road is under a 50k limit as further clean-ups needed. A sigh of relief for some school principals as the government stumps up $30 million to upgrade drinking water supplies. Andrew King of the Rural Schools Leadership Association is wrapped.
17: We need to ensure there's good consistency around filtering and testing.
15: Paymark shows Waikato and Canterbury both outperformed the rest of the country in spending last month. Retail NZ's Carolyn Young says there could be a major factor at play.
18: The Fonterra payout isn't far away. Might be starting to see some early signs of what the farmers might be up to.
15: In sport, there's been another nightclub incident involving the England cricket team. Captain Ben Stokes and pace bowler Gus Atkinson were in breach of team protocols in the early hours of Monday morning following the first test win over the Black Caps at Lord's. And the voice of rugby, Grant Nisbet, is calling for change to the Super Rugby playoff format. The Blues are through to the semi-finals despite losing last weekend.
3: Yeah, look, it's not ideal, quite clearly. Top four, that would be one way of doing it.
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18: Well, fine apart from the odd early morning shower. Otherwise, lots of sunshine today. Gosh, it was a bit windy overnight and stuff, wasn't it? I was thinking, oh, I was. 17 is what we're after today, down to an overnight low of 6. Now, if you thought it was cold last night, 6 tonight.
19: Oof.
18: Currently 15 degrees.

0: Robert and Jeanette, good morning. Welcome to the show.
1: Morning, Celine.
0: Bit of remix there. Said that to Jeanette last night for her approval.
1: What did I say?
0: Oh, let me see if I can find the text. Hang on, let me just see if I can find the text that she sent back to me. Sorry, where you go? That's the Way It Is. Is my least favourite Celine song.
1: I mean, it's good.
0: Yeah.
1: But I was looking for I'm Alive is the song that I would like you to find.
0: Mm-hmm.
1: And you were having trouble.
0: I was having
1: couldn't
0: trouble
1: find it. You were in the deep in the bowels of the dark web and you still couldn't find
0: still
1: it.
0: Good. I will keep looking though. I will keep looking to find a song that makes you happy, Jeanette, because that's
1: morning,
0: what we're
1: everybody.
0: All about. Welcome
1: good
0: to
1: morning.
0: The show, everyone. It is, it's a Tuesday morning. Let's get a little some dragon,
1: shall lots
0: we?
1: Of sunshine today, but right now, how about some...
0: Dragon.
1: And...
0: They're from New Zealand.
1: And... Did you hear what I said? I said, I'll say it again. Lots of sunshine today, but how about some...
0: Rain.
1: Ah, oh, there we go. Didn't take long. Good

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Your heart jumps. But first, you need the amount. 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Breeze.

0: 93.4 The Breeze, Auckland's Breakfast with Robert and Jeanette. You know how back in the day you'd go into a record store and they might be playing Paloma Faith there, and the dude behind the counter go, hey, you like that version? You should hear this version. I'm just going to do that now real quick.
1: Okay.
0: That song, Paloma Faith, Only Love Can Hurt Like This. Have you heard the version with her and Teddy Swims?
1: Oh, I've heard you talk about
0: it. Let me just do a quick, I'm doing you all a quick favour. Take a listen.

0: Hang in there, guys.
1: Okay.
0: Hang in there.
1: Better be worth it.
0: So, oh, I found the really long bit where he's not singing.
1: That's
0: this
1: awesome.
0: Is good. This is good.
1: So good.
0: Hang on a second. Here we go.

0: wait for it.
1: Only love can hurt like this.
2: It's better with him.
0: Yeah, I think so.
2: Yeah.
0: It's a really good version. So 100%. It's Paloma Faith, and thanks everybody for your time. My name's Robert. I'll be here all morning. Thank you. Alrighty.
2: Do you know what glorious? Oh, hello. The door's ringing.
3: Well, just you two. Oh, that's great. It's great. It's great. It just sounded like you were listening to a nice song and someone was singing next to you in the car.
2: How can we help you this morning, young man at the door?
4: Ding dong.
3: Well, that was it, really. But well, seeing that Rob's throwing music in and around, do you remember sending a mashup to our little group chat?
4: She sends a lot of stuff.
2: I do send a lot of stuff. I do. I don't know what the mashup was.
3: You sent us Analog Society Band. Don't know who they are, don't know what they do, but they did this Queen and Billy Joel mashed up.

0: I feel like...
1: Sorry, it's just me.
2: Someone else at the door?
1: Yeah, I felt like I was listening to two radio stations then. It wasn't as good as you think it is.
2: Do you know... hang on a minute. Have you turned them off?
1: No.
2: Do you know... There you are.
1: Sorry, Jerry.
2: It's a weird thing that happens to your brain because it's two songs that you know super well and you think you know it's coming next and then it's not what you think. It's weird,
3: yeah. Yeah.
2: It's good,
3: well,
2: though.
3: That's what happened to me. As Rob was doing, I went, that's that thing Jeanette was sending. And she was raving about it. And you two are raving about that. Anyway, yeah. I've got one for you quickly.
2: Okay.
3: It's from the cartoon Adventure Time, where they're making pancakes mixed with Alicia Keys.
2: What?
4: Baking pancakes, making bacon pancakes. Take some bacon and I'll put it in a pancake. Baking pancakes, that's what it's going to make.
2: Get
4: bacon
2: better.
4: Pancakes.
3: It does. Watch this.

0: I like that.
1: No.
0: I do.
1: No.
0: You know what it feels like? Feels like we're just sitting around watching YouTube clips.
2: Don't you know what just happened? Every time two people liked it and one didn't. And we just went out of the room.
0: We promise you the show will improve.
1: I think we call it right here.
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6: Morning, cloudy and windy with a high of 18. On the northern, 41 minutes from Silverdale to the city. It's busy near Snow Planet, and it's 20 minutes from Constellation Drive. On the northwestern, 19 minutes from Massey. On the southern, it's 29 from Monaco with heavy patches between Papakura and Otahuhu. On the southwestern, it's clear both ways, and the run to the airport is taking 24 minutes.
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22: Well, fine apart from an early odd morning shower. Odd early morning shower? Early odd. Odd early morning shower.
0: Well, I promise you the show would get better. I do apologise.
22: The words need to be in the right order. 17 is what we're after, 14 at the moment.
0: Jamie's for June with Dame Valerie. She's doing a, I thought it was on the Herald this morning, talking about the need for these warm PJs for kiddies out south at Middlemore's Kids First Hospital. They want 25,000 pairs of new warm jammies for the kids. You can text KIDS, K-I-D-Z, to 934 at Middlemore Kids First Hospital. That's where the PJs are going to go. Also to the area around there as well, the South Auckland, because there are a lot of families that need help with that. If you want to help them out, you can text KIDS to 934 so you can get the drop-off points. We can drop off those jammies or head to Rover as well for the link to donate if that's something you'd like and are able to do.
22: Do you know the last thing my eyes saw before I went to work this morning? Do you know what it was? Glorious. I looked back. I came out of our bathroom and walked past the bed, and I looked back as I slipped out the door, yes. And I looked back and I saw my husband, and he was a lot closer to my side of the bed than normal, and that would be because he had one dog jammed up on one side and the other dog jammed up on the other. I put the blanket, he was sort of a little bit exposed, didn't care, put the blanket over the dog, snuggled him
0: over the dog,
22: snuggled him right down. Oh, it was just
0: you
22: such
0: put
22: a
0: the blanket over the
22: beautiful,
0: dog.
22: Beautiful thing. And then wow. I went off to work and I was
0: as your husband
22: happy
0: was there
22: and
0: shivering.
22: Hey guys, we need to know how long you've been listening to us for, and we'll tell you why.

0: It's Auckland's Breakfast with Robin and Jeanette. You know, that song, the first thing I think of is a great movie, Priscilla, Queen of the Desert.
1: Great movie.
0: Yeah, great musical as well.
1: And musical. And, you know, I'm not. Some musicals float my boat, and some of them don't. If they sing too much, don't like them. But
0: Sing too much, if they sing the dialogue, Jeanette's gone by halftime.
1: I've told her,
0: we can see the empty seats from up there.
1: No, you don't need to sing every word, guys. Just take it from me.
0: You don't have to sing every word.
1: You don't. Now,
0: welcome to the show. It's Robert and Jeanette.
1: Have got a big birthday this week. We are turning 20 on, what day is it? Tuesday. Friday on June the 12th. It will be 20 years to the day since this little radio station turned on the lights. And in fact, fun fact, the power went out.
0: They got turned off.
1: Oh, they did, like, literally.
0: The breeze got turned on the 12th and then also turned off as well. There was a power cut right across Auckland in the middle of our show. That was the least important thing, to be honest, because people were
1: trapped.
0: Because
1: nobody even knew who we were.
0: Well, yeah, and people were trapped in lifts, and there were trains were stopped and all sorts on that day. So
1: it is our birthday, but we would love to celebrate you guys, and we want to give you the chance to win a high tea at Cordis Hotel. They are truly divine. And the way to do that, the way to get yourself in the draw to win one of those beautiful high teas, and we've got a bunch of them to give away, is we'd just love to know. It tickles our fancy how long some of you guys might have been listening. And it could be 20 years, it could be 20 months, it could be 20 days.
0: We had
1: 20 minutes, and if it's 20 minutes, we've got questions.
0: We had some day oneers from texts from yesterday, which is awesome. So it's 20 years. Thank you so much for hanging in there with us. And if you heard the show this morning, why so far? But we had someone who's been listening for 2 weeks.
1: Yeah.
0: Which is
1: grateful,
0: so cool,
1: for everyone.
0: We appreciate that.
1: Jerry, how long have you been listening?
2: Yeah. 20 years. I remember sitting in my mum and dad's spa pool with my friend Phil, just the two of us.
1: Yeah.
2: And we decided to try that new station, The Breeze.
1: What, like 20 years ago?
2: Yeah.
1: Really?
2: And I was, must have just been out of school, 18, 19.
1: What was a young schoolboy doing listening to The Breeze? Interesting.
2: I've loved this station for years.
1: Oh, well, there we go. This is full circle for you then, isn't
2: it? I know,
1: it is. What a moment to come and actually work with us.
2: So, have I never told you that?
0: No.
2: I've listened for years.
1: Have you?
2: To the point of, that guy Phil, who was in the spa with me, lived in London. And when I moved back... Oh.
0: So, sorry, you and Phil
1: you
0: were in the,
1: Phil?
0: It was in the spa pool.
2: No, it was Phil.
1: Jerry!
2: Phil was there.
1: Didn't need to take it there.
2: Phil's name is actually Phil McDade, so it sounds a bit like that.
1: All right, Phil.
2: And Phil was in this bar, and I remember a lovely song came on, and we both cheersed our beers.
1: What?
2: And, oh, this is a good
1: Didn't
2: station.
1: Didn't know this. I honestly thought you were going to go 12 months, almost to the day.
0: Been working with us.
2: And when I came back from living in London, he's now come back a year after me.
1: Huh.
2: And he is a Kiwi. And I went, hey, I've got a new job. It's on a radio station. He went, tell me it's The Breeze.
1: Oh,
2: tell me it's The Breeze.
1: Phil,
0: and
1: what a legend.
0: Back in that spa pool again.
1: So guys, 934 is the text number. Flick us a quick text. Tell us how long, just roughly, you think you've been listening to us. And there quite literally is no wrong answers. We just want to know whether it's 20 years or 20 days.
0: Get yourself into the draw for this high tea for you and that someone special at Cordis Hotels. The perfect place to celebrate those special occasions, Cordis Hotels here in Auckland. Right, Jerry's back again after 6:30. Someone's been calling him by the wrong name in the kitchen. That's after Breeze News.
3: 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The Breeze Accurate Traffic.
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5: Cloudy and windy with a high of 18. On the northern, it's 49 minutes from Silverdale, congested near Snow Planet, and it's 24 from Constellation Drive. On the northwestern, 29 from Massey. On the southern, it's 33 from Monaco. And the southwestern, slow patches citybound from Monaco to Puanui. At the airport, we've had a few cancellations to flights from Wellington, and the run to the airport, 25 minutes.
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0: Atamaria, Auckland. I'm Grace Cocker with the latest at 6:30. The window for safe evacuations for parts of coastal Wellington ends at 9 this morning, with monster swells expected. Southern and eastern wards are under a local state of emergency, and residents from Orfeto Bay to Breaker Bay were asked to leave last night. And if you're thinking of catching the ferry across the Cook Strait, then think again. There are multiple cancellations. Researchers at Canterbury Uni are looking to turn leaves into food, namely protein and sugar, fit for human consumption. Associate Professor David Denkenberger says it would be of huge help in emergencies.
8: Climate change, there could be a volcanic eruption, asteroid impact, disruption of supply chains, extreme pandemic. So unfortunately, there are a lot of risks.
0: The hunt for more volunteer donors is on as the blood service sees a drop in numbers. Chief Executive Sam Cliff says plasma is becoming harder to source.
9: I would encourage people that have never thought about it to give it a go. But I would also encourage those people who are current plasma donors, could you do another one or two a year? That would be incredibly helpful.
0: Israel has agreed to hold off attacks on Iran for now after the two traded strikes. President Trump, who told both sides to stop firing, says peace negotiations are continuing, subject to ignorance or stupidity getting in the way. In sport, Christian Eriksen says he's doing well and is at home with his family after collapsing on the pitch against Ukraine yesterday. The 34-year-old Denmark midfielder was fitted with a pacemaker after suffering a cardiac arrest during a match in 2021. And Serena Williams says she has nothing to prove ahead of her return to competitive tennis.
10: I don't need to win. I've won more than most people have in their whole lives.
0: The 44-year-old will play doubles at the Queen's Club in London this week.
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7: Breeze weather with Harvey Norman. 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
12: Harvey Norman.
13: Well, fine today. The odd early morning shower, but otherwise sunshine for the next, three days.
14: Why are you singing the weather?
13: Because sunshine makes me happy. It's true. Blue skies do something for the mood, don't they? 17 is what we're after today, down to a very chilly single digit 6 degrees. Tonight, currently 15.
14: Atamaria, good morning to you. Thank you for taking the time to listen. And thank you for the texts that have been coming through as well to 934. Lots of them. We just want to know,
12: How long you've been listening to The Breeze. It's our 20th birthday on Friday, but you get the presents. High tea at Cordis.
13: Honestly,
12: everyone who texts goes in the drawer.
13: If I could just go and give every single person that's texted us today, yesterday as well,
12: yeah,
13: and told us how long you've been listening and why and all, and we're reading every single text. I just want to hug every single one of you.
12: Yeah,
13: you guys are amazing. Love you.
15: Listen to this. Have you got 20 seconds?
13: Yeah.
15: Not only did this person, well, they called because I think they're on the move.
13: Okay.
15: Katrina called to say that she doesn't know how long she listens. But that's not where the call goes. Listen to this. She just left you through a message.
16: I have no idea how long I've been listening, but it's been very enjoyable and the prizes I've won have been even better. I've had a mug with Denise and Rob on it. So that must have been going way back when they did the mugs, and I've won petrol vouchers and I have won... all sorts of things.
13: Mm-hmm.
16: Most of all, I have won my heart every morning. I really enjoy it. Every day, I look forward to hearing from them.
13: Oh,
12: that's really lovely. Thank you so much.
13: Thank you, Patrina, because Patrina gives great traffic.
12: She gives us our traffic updates
13: out
12: south.
13: She really does.
12: And cherish that mug. We don't look like that anymore.
13: No, we don't. We really don't. Oof, Jerry.
12: Thank you, Patrina.
13: Been calling you the wrong name?
15: Well, this is the thing. With all the love fest, I think this is a good time to bring up that sometimes you think you're loved and then you hear someone who you think you get on great with call you the wrong name after a full year.
13: It can be so awkward, can't it? And this is what's happened. We'll dig into it next.
15: Yeah.

0: 93.4 The Breeze, Auckland's Breakfast with Robert and Jeanette. That is John Mellencamp. Auckland's Breakfast is brought to you by our friends at Fiji Airways. Fly to Fiji and beyond, where happiness takes flight. Jerry joins us as well this morning. It's always a pleasure to see him in the studio with us.
1: You know, I've never actually been a Jerry until I started working in broadcasting. And I had to pick a name that wasn't my name, Jared.
2: Yeah.
1: Because people see it and they go, oh, it's Jared. And they meet me and they go, Jared? Oh, nice to meet you, Jared. And then they look at it spelled down and they look back at me and go, thanks for that, Gerard.
2: Yeah. It's, so you went with Jerry because
0: it's not your fault, because there was a famous ad for a roofing thing done by John Rawls.
1: Gerard. Yeah.
2: Gerard and your roof is looking good.
1: I've never seen it. Just took a guess that was going to be looking good at the end to join in the song.
2: And if anyone's wondering, it's Jerry with a G.
1: It's Jerry with a G. And I never got called Jerry. It was never a nickname. And I think my parents were like, they thought I was reinventing myself. They were like, oh, goodness. Look at him. Look at him trying to have a next phase of life and pick a name we didn't give him. And that's because my family call me Jed.
2: Yes.
0: Yeah.
1: But obviously, Kiwi accent is very different to Liverpool accent. So when I hear Jid, I go, oh. Who's that saying that?
2: Jid.
1: Hey, Jid. Yes. So,
2: would you like some nuts?
1: Yeah. Hey. Salty nuts for Jid. Your friend.
2: It's just every word you say sounds like it's being spat out with a bit of venom.
1: No, it's not.
0: He's your speaking through New Zealand.
2: I know.
1: And so, look, the name thing has always been following me around my whole life, right? Mm. It's just one of those things. And the other day, I'd been here 1 year. We celebrated. I'd been here a year.
2: Yeah.
1: And I was like, yeah, well and truly, you know, feet onto the table. There's a guy over at another radio station. Seems like a lovely man.
2: Oh, he is a lovely man.
1: Yeah, he's
0: a nice guy.
1: And I see him in the car park maybe twice a week, and we walk in together and we chat about life.
2: Right.
1: Chat about his kids, my kids, what time we went to bed, what time we got up, all this. And 1 year in, I walked out of the bathroom and he was talking to you two in the kitchen, and I didn't think anyone noticed this moment, but he went, you know, Jeremy. And you two went, who? And he went, Jeremy, your producer. And you guys both heard producer and went, oh, yeah. And I thought,
2: I didn't hear the Jeremy bit.
1: Well, that's it. I was standing next to him. And I went, he doesn't know my name.
2: After a year. After a year.
1: Yeah.
2: So what do you want to do about that?
1: Well, nothing, but I just thought...
2: Oh, really?
1: Okay. I just thought, what do you do? Right, this is the thing. We all think we know what we would do if someone uses the wrong name.
0: Yeah.
1: Like, what do you think you would do? If you walked in on that scenario and someone went, this is Janet, what would you do?
2: But, if it was straight away, correct it.
1: Like, but you've missed that tiny window.
0: We've missed that window.
2: But you've missed it by a year, so now it's too...
1: I mean, 10
0: just
1: seconds.
0: In the kitchen.
2: I feel like it's too late to correct it now.
1: That's what it felt like.
2: Yeah.
0: Maybe Jeremy forever here.
1: And what about you, Bobbit?
0: Well, you know what? This who called me Robin the other day.
2: Yeah.
0: Ran with it.
2: Yeah.
0: We just ran with it.
2: Yeah, absolutely.
0: Robin engineered.
1: You think you would correct someone, but even as an adult, you're too embarrassed to go, that's not who I am.
0: No.
2: Do you know what? I've got a plan.
1: Oh.
2: Be here this time tomorrow.
1: Oh.
2: And let's sort this out once and for all.
0: I love this plan.
1: You're not going to get him in, are you?
2: I don't really know what it is at this point.
0: I think we can sort this out. This time in 24 hours.
2: Yeah, guys.
1: Yeah. Before it gets to 2 years.
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6: Good morning, cloudy and windy with a high of 18. On the northern, it is congested city bound, 54 minutes from Silverdale. It's taking half an hour from Constellation Drive. On the northwestern, it's 30 minutes from Massey. On the southern, 36 from Monaco, an hour and 14 from Drury. In the southwestern, slow patches city bound. And at the airport, we do have some cancelled flights from Wellington.
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14: Fine. In Auckland today, lots of sunshine. Could be the odd early morning shower around. High of 17, currently 14 degrees. Now, I would like to apologise to the man whose driveway I was unknowingly blocking the other day. Not with a car, but with my body.
0: You're not that big.
14: I'm so embarrassed because of what I was doing.
0: Oh.
14: So, and I actually blame both of you.
0: Of course.
14: You weren't even there.
0: I can't wait to hear what we did wrong. In just a moment, here's the police, Robert Internet on Auckland's Breeze.

0: 93.4 The Breeze, Auckland's breakfast with Robert and Jeanette, and that is The Police. That's a banger, man. Hey, top 10
1: songs.
0: Well,
1: it's not a banger.
0: Well, but it's just like one of the top 10 songs ever written.
1: Yeah. Well, I'm not going to argue with you.
0: You're not going to argue with me?
1: No, because you're a little bit feisty.
0: Well, probably a little bit later on.
1: I was out walking the dog the other afternoon, just for a change, yeah. And I'd like to apologise, if I could, to the stranger whose driveway I blocked because I decided to stop mid-walk so that I could answer a text from you two, like on the group chat.
0: Yes.
1: Right? And I didn't want to continue to walk because I'd probably trip over myself, so I needed to stop, ground my feet, be able to move the phone far enough away that my eyes, because I never have my glasses, can't really see anything, yeah. Needed to stretch that phone right all the way over there. So that was me. I was stopped there trying to, I don't know, probably writing some witty comment to some rubbish that you'd sent me. I don't know what it was. I was probably standing there chuckling away at myself, how funny I am. Anyway, I must have been standing there for like 30, 40, 50 seconds, like quite a decent amount of time. Mm. Got the dog there patiently sitting beside me, and suddenly I hear... Yeah, like quite a nice little, yeah, not like desperately like I'm in a hurry, just a nice little sort of a thing. And I looked up and there's this lovely man who's smiling and just giving me a little bit of an acknowledging wave. Two kids, he wasn't continuing to beep.
0: Okay.
1: No, just it was actually just the two beeps, just a toot-toot, just like that. A couple of kids in the back who were also just looking weirdly at this woman who was standing in the middle
0: there.
1: And he couldn't turn into his drive. And I was so embarrassed. Instantly realised what I'd done and where I had stopped. I'd paid no attention to my surroundings. And I was so embarrassed. I went instantly hot and red. And I carried on, gave him a wave and kind of mouthed, "I'm so sorry." And then I went, "It's Robert and Jerry's fault. I'm so sorry.
0: You know what, folks? I wish we could play this on the radio, but often they're full of expletives. When Jeanette is on her walks and she can't text because she's holding on to a dog that's taking a dump somewhere or whatever, she will send little voice messages to us, and a quick impersonation is more like, "Hey guys," swearing. "Tomorrow on the show."
1: I don't swear, people, please.
0: That's what it sounds like.
1: No, it doesn't. What? Thank you. Anyway, I'd just like to apologise. That lovely man. He could have like sat on his horn, or he could have like flipped me the bird, or he could have yelled at me out the window.
0: He did none of that.
1: He was so lovely.
0: He saw the little old lady walking the dogs.
1: The little old lady. Just gave me a little toot there. Guys, the supermarket treats that we buy just for ourselves, like the ones that no one else in the family ever get to eat. You know what I mean? Am I alone in doing this? Tell me I'm not. Shall we reconvene on this after the news? I think we should.
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4: Cloudy and windy with a high of 18 on the northern. It's taking nearly an hour from Silverdale to the city. It's congested near Snow Planet. And from Constellation Drive, it's 42 minutes. Heavy patches on the northwestern. It's taking 32 minutes from Massey. On the southern, it's 45 from Monaco and an hour 23 from Drury. And we do have a few cancellations to flights from Wellington at the airport.
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10: This is an announcement from Civil Defence. 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
11: Ah! 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
4: Atamaria, Auckland. I'm Grace Cocker with the latest at 7. Consumer NZ's launched a petition and four-point plan demanding the government act on power prices. It says they've surged 20% in 2 years. It also found one in four households are struggling to pay for their power, with 30,000 disconnected last year for unpaid bills. Wellingtonians are being warned not to assume it's safe today, even if the skies are clear. Southern and eastern wards are under a state of emergency with big swells forecast. Emergency Management's Daniel Nearly doesn't want people caught off guard.
16: Very sunny, but we could still see some significant swells come in, not dissimilar to the 2020 swell event when it was a very blue sky day and we had some big waves that ended up going through some people's homes.
4: There's been a slight bump in retail spending. Paymark shows a 1.2% increase in transactions. Retail NZ's at Carolyn Young says it's a good sign.
17: We know a significant portion of that is about inflation, but at least we're keeping up with inflation, which is important. You know, cautiously optimistic, certainly not out of the woods.
4: China's president has made a rare visit to North Korea. Xi Jinping was greeted in Pyongyang by Kim Jong-un before heading into a summit. In sport, the voice of rugby, Grant Nisbet, is wary of the Crusaders heading into the Super Rugby semi-finals.
18: On the round-robin form, you'd have to say that it'll be a Chiefs-Hurricanes final, but the Crusaders know how to win it this time of the year.
4: And the England Cricket Board is investigating a breach of team protocols involving Test captain Ben Stokes and bowler Gus Atkinson. The pair were at a nightclub until the early hours of Monday morning after the first Test win over the Black Caps at Lord's.
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2: Harvey Norman.
1: Fine in Auckland today. A little bit of a chance of a little bit of a shower earlier this morning, but other than that, fine weather for the next 3 days at least. 17 is what we're after today, down to an overnight low of 6 degrees. Currently, though, 15.
5: Auckland City, you're a friend of mine, and you've sure got a friend in the breeze.
0: That was high. Kia ora, good morning, welcome to the show. It is Robert and Jeanette. And you as well. Thank you for listening.
1: Oh, always. I've got a little bit of a problem. I feel like it's getting slightly out of hand. Every time I go to the supermarket, I find myself getting a bag of pick and mix lollies, number 61376.
0: Oh, wow.
1: Know that off by heart.
0: Not by, you can tell.
1: But they're not to share. They are my treat because I'm the one carrying the mental load of having to know what we need for breakfast, what we need for lunch, and also dinner, and everything that week, and the week after, and when the milk needs topping, all of the things, right? Tell me I don't deserve a treat.
0: Thank goodness Jerry and I are here to take care of the show.
1: Does, yeah, that too.
0: Exactly, that's why I said it.
1: Does anyone else give themselves the little treats when they go to the supermarket? I'm not talking about calling into the dairy or what. This is like supermarket treats. Yeah. Like you're going to do the shopping and you get yourself that little thing.
0: A little something, something.
1: A little something, something just for you. It never makes it home. If we get no text, I will know that it's not normal behaviour and I will stop doing it. But who else buys themselves treats at the supermarket that no one else in the whānau get? It's payment for carrying the mental load of feeding the family. 934 is the text number. I look forward to hearing from you.
0: Here's UB40 on the

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0: 93.4 The Breeze opens Breakfast with Robert and Jeanette, and that is Brian Adams. 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
1: Make sure if you do that you are hydrated and you've had something to eat. That's what we learnt when we went last year, eh?
0: Yes.
1: Mm-hmm. Because somebody wasn't hydrated and somebody hadn't had breakfast.
0: I hadn't had breakfast.
1: So we had to feed him full of Bickies. It was all part of his plan.
0: Yeah. I ate the biscuits before and after, to be fair.
1: Guys, does anyone else have a little certain something that you buy from the supermarket just as a treat for you? Like you're doing your weekly shop, or maybe you're even just like dashing in for a couple of things, a little midweek top up or whatever it might be. Is there a particular thing that you buy that you eat on the way home and it never makes it inside the house, or indeed you snaffle it inside the house and still no one, it doesn't see the light of day, only you?
0: Yes.
1: For me, number 61376, the Pack and Save Silverdale Pick and Mix. It is a berry flavoured soft jube lollies. I like 80% of them, so I am that person that bends over with the scoop and I make sure I only get the ones that I like in the bag. I showed you the and so when I get back into my car, I've got this bag of lollies. Yeah. It's not like a full bag, but it's plentiful, and I get back in and I eat them from supermarket to my home, right?
0: Gone.
1: And then I shove the bag down into my door.
0: It was a sad thing. She opened the door and all these bags fell out. I'm like, look at you.
1: I must have like 15 bags
0: look
1: in there
0: you.
1: From May alone.
0: But you know what? You're right. You deserve that.
1: I
0: call
1: know.
0: It the supermarket tax. You got to carry the mental load.
1: That's it.
0: Get yourself a little something, something.
1: So, buddy, look at me.
0: Yes.
1: What is your excuse?
0: I also do the supermarket tax as well.
1: Yeah?
0: Yes, my wife does the shopping.
1: And Hang on, make sense.
0: I said, I got to go to the supermarket. She's like, what for?
1: I'm like, your peanut slabs.
0: I went, well, no, those are the supermarket tax.
1: Yeah, but what
0: and
1: else are you
0: one.
1: Buying?
0: Yesterday, I went there yesterday, had to get some bagels for myself.
1: Oh, God.
0: And then I picked up three peanut slabs, ate two yesterday and brought one in for work. Again, mental load.
1: No, you
0: Thank
1: carry
0: you.
1: No mental load.
0: Thank
1: you do not
0: you.
1: Deserve that. I love this text, though. This text calls them shopper rewards.
0: Oh,
1: something deserved for doing that job.
0: Shopper
1: a
0: rewards.
1: Job you don't do, but you still pay yourself that tax. Let's go to the phones.
0: Let's use that. Yeah, let's use that from now on, your shopper rewards. Carol Ann is in Monadewa. Carol Ann, what's your shopper reward?
1: What are you buying?
2: I'm buying the mint leaf lolly, the glow hat lollies, and the little pack.
1: Are
0: yes,
1: you?
0: Yes, I know the ones. Like, my wife loves the mint leaves, yep.
1: Do you do it every time?
2: Yeah. No, not every time, just when I feel like I need that tag.
1: Yeah, yeah, 100%, and you deserve it, and I hope you eat them guilt-free.
2: Eat them guilt-free,
0: yep.
2: And I eat them all on the way home.
0: Yeah, so
2: they're all
0: gone
2: by the time I get home.
0: You walk in the house and go,
1: so much
0: suckers.
1: And no one knows. It's your dirty little secret, and I love it.
0: Nice one, Carol Ann.
2: Yep.
0: You keep doing it.
1: Have a wonderful day. Think of us when you get the next slot.
0: Okay,
1: see
0: bye,
1: ya.
0: Bye. All right, who else we got? Oh, got Lisa's in Favona. Good morning, Lisa. What are we putting on the old shopper rewards here?
3: Good morning. When I go through the checkout, I grab one of those little Kit Kat bunnies at the counter and they have a lovely chocolate moussey filling.
0: Oh,
1: just for you, Elise. Just for you.
3: Just for me.
1: Yeah, man. Do you eat it like on the way home? Yeah.
3: 100%.
1: It's the best way to eat them. They just feel so much better. You've just got to be careful of anything chocolate. If it falls, a little bit of it falls off and falls down and like between your legs on the seat there. I've done that before and I've got out of the car and the back of my skirt was not attractive.
0: What? Yeah, that's right.
1: Just
0: you look
1: be
0: like
1: very
0: you're
1: very careful.
0: Yes.
1: It's chocolate chips.
0: You've
1: got to
0: be careful
1: with
0: the chocolate chips.
1: Yeah, I know.
0: Not
1: They're
0: the
1: not an easy one to eat in the car, but still, we do it anyway. Good on you, Lise. The little small
3: Thank
1: Kit Kat
3: you.
1: Bunnies. Have a great day.
3: Yeah. You too.
0: Thanks, Lisa. Take care. Bye. Bye. Got a text through as well. Totally agree, Jeanette, except my treats get hidden in the cupboard and I eat them in secret.
1: There
0: Didn't
1: you
0: want
1: go.
0: To go on the radio. Understand
1: okay, fair
0: why.
1: Fair enough, too, anonymous.
0: Only I know about them.
1: And that's the other thing.
0: That's
1: you either
0: okay.
1: eat them in the car.
0: Yes.
1: That's one thing. I feel like that is like that is elite if you're eating them in the car and no one knows. You shove them down the side of your door.
0: Mm-hmm.
1: Or
0: mm-hmm.
1: if you haven't got a chance to eat them all, you take them home and you hide them from the rest of the family. You
0: Supplementary question, Mr. Speaker. Supplementary question.
1: Yeah.
0: When you go through the drive-thru at the McDonald's, Do you not get yourself a little small fries just on the way home? Maybe. On top of everything else.
1: Maybe you do.
0: Because that's what I do.
1: That's what it is.
0: If I'm going in the car to get the kai for the whanau, yeah. I get myself a little extra something on top of what I've already ordered.
1: But I think the bigger question in all of that is, do you deserve it? Because this, guys, this is payment for mental load.
0: I've got to go through the drive-thru.
1: Honestly,
0: I have to remember people's orders.
1: I buy myself licorice. There's a texter, goes in my bedside drawer.
0: Nice.
1: Love it. We will not tell anyone.
0: No.
1: Yeah, keep doing it, man. Think of us next time you do.
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6: Good morning, cloudy and windy with a high of 18. On the northern, it is congested. 57 minutes from Silverdale to the city, 37 from Constellation Drive. Heavy patches on the northwestern, 38 minutes from Massey. On the southern, it's 47 from Monaco and an hour 29 from Drury. The southwestern is heavy citybound from Monaco to Mangere, and we've had some flights cancelled at the airport.
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1: Fine in Auckland. High of 17, currently 14 degrees.
0: A reminder too, just after 8 this morning, after the news and after the weather, we have another cash call amount, a brand new amount because the money went yesterday. It was a fair chunk of money too.
1: It was a decent chunk.
0: Wasn't it great?
1: Coin, yeah.
0: Jerry is the cash man, of course. He's got a sidekick now.
1: He did.
0: Cashman Jr. Shall we meet Cashman Jr. in just a moment?
1: By the way, 3 peanut slabs for $5 at the warehouse. Tell Robbie, says the text.
0: That's good buying.
1: That is news.
0: Thanks for the text.
16: They say the holy water's watered down, and this town's lost its faith. Our colors will fade eventually. So if our time is running out, day after day, we'll make the mundane a masterpiece. Oh my, oh my love, I take one look at you, you're taking me.

0: 93.4 The Breeze, Auckland's Breakfast with Robert and Jeanette, and that is Alex Warren. It is I'll make it Tuesday. It feels like it should be Friday, but it is only a Tuesday morning.
1: Very long way from Friday, my friend.
0: Oh, golly, it is a long way away.
1: Friday is our birthday, though. It's going to be our 20th birthday. We'll have some birthday celebrations on Friday.
0: Thank you.
1: We will.
0: The cash man. The cash man's been busy. He's been calling folks, asking for what the cash call amount of change is every day. This is our final week too, by the way.
1: It is. And for, like, probably 90% of people have known what the cash is. There's been like maybe two or three calls where people haven't. It's been like, oh, man, wish.
0: So cash man called Sheree yesterday.
1: Yes.
0: And Sheree was obviously listening to the show, our show after 8, because she wrote down the cash call amount.

0: Ray, my name's the Cash Man.
1: Oh my God, you're joking. And I've got it too.
0: Oh, tell me.
1: Hold on, I'm getting it out of my wallet.
0: Go on.
2: $3,701.22.
0: Yes, Cherie, yes! Oh!
1: Oh my God.
0: Yes, Cherie.
1: Oh my God. Yes. Thank you. I just want some money. $3,700.
0: Cherie, back to the phone talking to me, please.
1: Okay, I'm back to you.
0: All I wanted to say was congratulations.
1: Yes. Thank you, Cashman. Thank you, Cashman Jr. Thank you so much.
3: Good stuff,
4: that's
3: eh?
4: That's how it works, man.
3: $3,700 or thereabouts. After 8 o'clock, we'll have a brand new amount. Write it down. Cashman could be calling you.
4: It is the final week to get yourself some money. Cash call after 8. It's Robert and Jeanette. Brian Ferry. I'll let you

2.4 The Breeze. It's one of the coolest songs ever. Huh. Brian Ferry, Slave to Love, on The Breeze. Welcome to the show. It is a Tuesday morning. The

0: day, the longest day of the week to get through. Weekend over there, already done. We can fire our way over there. And sometimes when you keep your chin up, ain't enough, Jeanette.
1: We like God, to we're say, on this again,
0: no,
1: aren't we?
0: Not about being on this again. We're going to get this thing going. We don't say chin up here on the breeze. We say keep your nips up.
2: And always keep, right. your nips
0: keep your nips up on a Tuesday morning,
1: pretty
0: everybody.
1: Pretty much a Robert thing.
0: You know really what? I'm going to be honest. I really want this to catch on. We had a meeting yesterday, like a breeze staff meeting. It was Nips Up Tuesday was brought up. Didn't really see any
1: no
0: takers.
1: One. Had no even heard of it, and they work here.
0: You'll need to listen to the show, okay? Now, in order to keep your nips up, back straight, smile, right? Here we go. Into a Tuesday with a smile on your dial. I've got a little fun game for you coming up after 7:30 on a Nips Up Tuesday.
2: Yeah. And always keep your nips up on a Tuesday morning. Yo!
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4: Huntech, from field days to the backcountry.
5: Cloudy and windy with a high of 18. On the northern at the moment, it is congested, taking about an hour from Silverdale, 42 minutes from Constellation Drive. On the northwestern, it's 40 from Massey with heavy patches into the city. On the southern, 52 from Monaco, an hour 26 from Drury. The southwestern, heavy city bound from Monaco to Mangere. And at the airport, we've had a few flights cancelled from Wellington.
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15: Atamari, Auckland. I'm Grace Cocker with the latest at 7:30. If you're travelling on the ferry across the Cook Strait today, then think again. All services have been canned and through to early tomorrow as well due to a severe swell warning. Both the Inter-Islander and Bluebridge services have announced a change of plans. Parts of coastal Wellington are under a local state of emergency because of that swell warning. Emergency Management's Daniel Neely urges people to stay away from the coast.
16: We have waves that are predicted to be anywhere from 7 to 9 metres along Wellington South Coast, which is significant, as well as larger waves from 9 to 10 metres forecast for the wide upper coast.
15: Leaves could hold the answer to food resilience. A Canterbury University's team looking to turn them into protein and sugar. Associate Professor David Denkenberger says there would be huge benefits.
17: More food from the same amount of land, and some of the crops we could get it from would be resilient to catastrophes.
15: Record growth in plasma donations has done little to curb demand. The blood service was helped by more than 25,000 people in the past year, but Chief Executive Sam Cliff says it's not enough.
18: Demand for those particular products made out of plasma is growing by about 8% year on year on year. Some years it's been as high as 10% annual growth.
15: To sport, former Warriors forward Kane Evans has come out as gay. The retired rugby league player has given an emotional interview with Channel 9 after battling with addiction, mental health and homelessness.
19: Even now I feel a bit more free just by saying it out loud. I've brought it to the light.
15: And the Highlanders have retained the services of wing Caleb Tangitoe through to the end of the 2028 Super Rugby season.
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20: Harvey Norman.
21: It's looking a little cloudy out there, eh? But I'm looking at this map in front of me and it's got nothing but sunshine. Fine in Auckland. Gusty southwesterlies easing. High of 17 today. So let's see what happens. Down to 6 tonight, currently 14 degrees.
22: Auckland City, you're a friend of mine. And you've sure got a friend in Breeze.
0: Kia ora, good morning, welcome to the show. I saw this, well, someone said it was a dumb game, but I reckon it's funny. There's a lot of people playing this game online, and all it said in the caption was, make a band a little bit bigger. So,
21: Did you go to the comment section?
0: Yeah, they delivered. I sprinted to the comment section.
21: Broke
0: man.
21: A leg, yeah.
0: Broke a leg, Todd already had cheers out, it was great. Pearl Jam, Pearl Peanut Butter and Jam. Thank you very much.
21: Come on.
0: David Bowie, Goliath Bowie.
21: Oh,
0: see what I did? Freddie Mercury, bigger than that, Freddie Venus. You two. You three. Plenty more where
21: okay.
0: that came from.
21: All right.
0: From the comment section, sure, but I've thrown in a few of my own specialties as well.
21: Of course
0: see if you
21: have.
0: Can see if you can figure out which one those are. In just a moment, here's Rick Springfield, Rick Spring Pasture.

0: 93.4 The Breeze, Auckland's Breakfast with Robert and Jeanette, and that is OMC on this Nips Up Tuesday. Auckland's Breakfast brought to you by Fiji Airways, fly to Fiji and beyond where happiness takes flight. Yeah, Nips Up Tuesday, right? Back straight, step into the day with a smile on your face. That's
1: shoulders
0: the plan.
1: Back, yeah.
0: Yeah, so I feel like we need to have some stupid fun on the radio this morning on a Nips Up Tuesday. I saw this online. Caption said, make a band a little bit bigger. For example, Queen, King. Ariana Grande, Ariana Venti. That's a Starbucks joke there. Internet ran with that. I'm going to run with the two. I got some of the best ones from them, and I've chucked in a few myself that I've made up. Here's the rules. I'm going to keep going until either I'm finished or Jeanette taps out.
1: Okay.
0: Are you ready?
1: Yeah.
0: 660. 661.
1: Duran, bigger.
0: Duran Duran. Duran Duran Duran. One Direction, Two Directions. Hall & Oates. Hall and Porridge. Run.
1: You've added some water to the oats.
0: Run, okay. Run DMC.
1: Yeah.
0: Sprint DMC. Fleetwood.
1: Hang on a minute. Are these yours? Are these your own ones?
0: No.
1: Okay.
0: No.
1: that treat's coming.
0: Mine are worse. Fleetwood Mac. Fleetwood Big Mac.
1: Yeah, funny.
0: 50 Cent. 50 Cent plus tax. Guns N' Roses. Tanks N' Roses. Crowded House.
1: Where are we going with this?
0: Crowded Hotel. Prince Tui Teka. King Tui Teka.
1: Okay, we've done a king joke, but yep. Is that one of yours?
0: Jeff Dan. Yep.
1: Okay.
0: That's one of mine. Here's another one of mine. Yeah. Stan Walker. Stan Runner. Oh, wow.
1: Oh, do you know what? My mind is going to be way funnier than now.
0: Eminem.
1: Yeah.
0: Peanut M&M.
1: Yeah, nah.
0: Yeah.
1: No.
0: Yes.
1: They are not better than the original.
0: They sure
1: no,
0: are.
1: No, they're not.
0: They sure are. Oh. An all-time favourite, Van Halen.
1: Let me guess.
0: More like Bus Halen.
1: Oh. Jerry's kind of got a... He's not even putting his headphones on. He doesn't
0: nod.
1: Even want to
0: He doesn't want to ding-dong and come into the show to say how funny that was. All he wants us to say
1: out
0: is...
1: Out of 10, Jerry.
0: No, don't.
1: What
0: don't,
1: would you give that?
0: This. Don't do this.
1: I honestly
0: this.
1: Thought it was going to be better.
0: Don't. You
2: it
0: don't
2: was awful, but the van.
0: Yeah.
1: To Bus Halen.
0: Bus.
1: You like that one?
2: That one saved it. Just saved it.
1: I don't know if it saved it, but...
0: All right. The quick five quizzes up next.
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5: It's cloudy and windy with a high of 18 on the northern, just over an hour from Silverdale to the city. It's taking 42 minutes from Constellation Drive. On the northwestern, heavy patches into the city from Massey. It's taking 44 minutes. The southern, 56 from Monaco and an hour 25 from Drury. The southwestern, heavy city bound from Monaco to Mangere. And the run to the airport, 25 minutes.
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15: Well, mostly fine in Auckland. It just does look a bit cloudy out there at the moment. 17 is what we're after currently, 14 degrees.
0: Overwhelming response to make a band name a little bit bigger, Blondie Brunette. So people obviously loved what I did. Thank you.
15: Person loved what you did.
0: Just saying. That's feedback, people.
15: Yeah, not as popular
0: Thank
15: as
0: you
15: I think
0: so
15: you
0: much
15: thought.
0: For your text. Appreciate that. Text anytime. You're obviously a discerning listener. Thank you.
15: Let's hope there's no season two of that.
16: Hey, Jerry. Hey, news today. Sir Idris Elba has said, "I am not the next Bond." He's ruled himself out.
15: When did he become a sir?
16: Just gone, I think.
0: Yeah, over the weekend.
15: I didn't even hear. I didn't know.
16: Yeah, it's the other news story.
0: Him and the king doing the thing. And
15: damn, how good.
16: Him and the king doing the thing.
15: He's not going to be Bond. I don't think he's Bond. He's too old, I think. I think a Bond needs to come in a little bit younger and then we get like 10 years out of him, you know?
16: Well, question one for you then. Who was the Bond with the first name Timothy?
15: Yeah.
0: I think he's one of the better Bonds, better than Roger Moore.
15: Do you now?
0: Yeah.
15: Australian?
0: No, English. That was George Lazenby.
15: Oh, yeah. He only did one, didn't he?
0: He did.
15: Oh, mate, George. Yeah.
16: Sticking with Sir Idris and his characters, though, his latest character is Man at Arms, which makes him a master of the what?
15: Is that the name of the film?
16: He plays Man at Arms in a film that's just about exploding.
15: I'm sorry. What's Man at Arms? Is that the name of the film?
16: This is the quiz question.
0: Oh, yeah, another one.
15: What?
16: I feel like it may not be your question, Jeanette.
0: Yes!
16: Plays a character called Man at Arms.
0: Got it.
16: Making him a master of the...
15: That's the name of his character, Man at Arms.
16: Yes.
15: Like your name's Jerry.
16: Yes.
15: His name is Man at Arms.
16: Yes.
15: Okay.
16: Yeah, it's confusing, all actually. Right. And he's in a film, Masters of the Something.
15: Universe. Is that the question? What's the question?
16: Just write that down.
0: Honestly, you're so...
16: She just grinds me down,
0: she
16: Rob.
0: She grinds me down.
16: I just want to ask the question and move on.
15: Part of my plan, guys.
0: Let's go.
16: You guys were raving about it. What year did Priscilla, Queen of the Desert, actually come out, though?
0: 90...
15: Keep going. Keep coming. You got it. 90 what?
0: Do you know? You don't know. You don't know either.
15: I don't know.
16: What type of animal does a farrier work with?
15: Yeah. Yep.
16: And which song includes the line, "Let's play Twister, let's play Risk"? Can't give you the melody. Cannot sing it. Too obvious.
15: Wow.
16: Let's play Twister, let's play Risk.
0: Now all I can hear in my ears is Dave Dobbin.
15: Yeah, I know. It's not helping, is it?
0: Let's play Twister, let's play Risk. It's Robin Jeanette on Auckland Springs.

0: 93.4 The Breeze, Auckland's Breakfast with Robert and Jeanette. Kia ora, good morning, welcome to the show. That is a Diddy Smash. It's time now for the answers to the Quickfire Quiz. And the news and a new cash call amount is coming up in just a moment.
1: Jerry.
2: You both seem to have it. Who was the Bond with the first name Timothy?
1: Dalton.
2: Timothy Dalton.
0: Yes.
2: Was Bond twice. Sticking with Sir Idris Elba, because he was the one who got us onto the Bond subject. He said he won't play Bond, but he is currently playing Man at Arms in a film called Master of the... Jeanette?
1: I don't know. You told me to write Universe, so I did. It's not that, is it?
0: Yeah,
2: it is. It is Universe.
1: Oh, come on.
2: Masters of the Universe. It's the He-Man Universe.
0: Franchise.
2: He-Man.
1: I have so little care for this.
2: Okay.
1: It's not funny.
2: Thank you.
0: Next question.
2: What did Priscilla, Queen of the Desert... Sorry, when did it come out? What year is...
0: 91?
2: Nope.
1: 93?
2: Nope. You're closer, though.
1: Was it?
2: It premiered at the Cannes Film Festival in May 94.
1: Okay.
2: What type of animal does a farrier work with?
1: It's an horse.
2: It's an horse. Yes, it is. Horses. What did you put,
1: What
2: Rob?
1: Did you put?
0: Birds.
1: What?
0: Birds. I put birds.
1: What does that mean?
2: Oh, is it? Why is everyone saying everything so strangely?
1: Birds. Birds. Oh, did you?
2: No, not birds. It's horses.
1: It's horses.
2: Horses.
1: Yeah.
2: And what song includes the line, I'm going to turn the music down, let's play Twister, let's play Risk. You've got that locked in your brain somewhere.
1: Yeah, totally not.
0: Yeah, I've got the band. It's
1: have you?
0: Not Van Halen, Bus Halen. That's what I heard.
1: Is it though?
2: No. I'm going to give the point to whoever says it first, okay? There's a point on the line. Oh. Whoever shouts out this band name first.
3: Let's play Twister, let's play Risk.
2: I think we both knew you were going to lose that, Rob.
1: Yeah, 100%. Oh, okay. Wicked. Four out of five today. That's a good outing for me.
0: Thank you, Jerry.
1: Thank you, Jerry. After the news, a video that went up on our Instagram and Facebook pages over the weekend has sparked a little bit of chat as to how we clean our showers. One detail in particular, I believe there really is only one correct answer on this one. Let's find out what most of us are doing after the news.
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6: Good morning, it's cloudy and windy with a high of 18. On the northern, heavy at the moment. Just over an hour from Silverdale to the city, 44 minutes from Constellation Drive. On the northwestern, 46 from Massey with heavy patches all the way from Massey to the city. On the southern, 57 minutes from Monaco. It's an hour and 22 from Drury. And the run to the airport is taking 25 minutes.
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20: Atamari, Auckland. I'm Grace Cocker with the latest at 8. Consumer NZ is decrying big power companies raking in hundreds of millions in profits while people can't afford to heat their homes. It launched a four-point plan and a petition demanding action from the government. It says prices have surged 20% in just 2 years. Residents on Wellington's coast are warned of a real risk to safety and properties being inundated. A state of emergency is in place for southern and eastern suburbs with big swells on the way. Emergency Management's Daniel Neely.
21: We will have a high tide, which is where this coincides with the risk from 10 a.m. to 1 p.m. and then another risk period around 3 p.m. to 6:30 p.m. and then those swells could go all the way through late Wednesday evening.
20: Remote schools are celebrating the government's cash injection for upgrading drinking water sources. Andrew King of the Rural Schools Leadership Association says they're simply not equipped to handle this.
22: You've got principals and school boards who are not water specialists having to manage dealing with an E. coli reading or sorting out a system that's not working.
20: Pope Leo strode into a packed Bernabeu Stadium in Madrid, smiling and waving to around 70,000 of his own fans. The pontiff is said to be a fan of the home team, Real Madrid. In sport, Ben Stokes could be in danger of losing the England Test cricket captaincy. He and bowler Gus Atkinson are being investigated following a nightclub incident in the early hours of Monday morning after the first Test win over the Black Caps at Lords. And the voice of rugby, Grant Nisbet, is calling for change to the Super Rugby playoff format. The Blues are through to the semi-finals despite losing last weekend.
23: Yeah, look, it's not ideal, quite clearly. Top four, that would be one way of doing it.
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4: Breeze weather with Harvey Norman. 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Harvey Norman.
1: Fine in Auckland today. Little bit of a chance of a morning shower. They could be done and dusted by now. Some gusty southwesterlies, but they're promising us lots of sunshine. 17 is what we're after today. Down to an overnight low of 6 degrees. Currently 14.
4: The Breeze has $20,000 to give away with a cash call.
1: Yo, it's Mr. Cashman.
0: Yes, sorry.
1: Oh, sorry.
0: I was just going to say. It's
1: what were you going to say?
0: It's the final week.
1: Oh, it is.
0: Yeah. So, Cashman, do your thing.
2: Okay. You ready for the amount?
1: Just yesterday, how much you give away?
2: $3,701.22. That was yesterday, so don't write that number down.
1: No.
2: And I brought my four-year-old in. I said, hey, do this with me. Never again. He was the biggest pain in the backside.
1: Okay, so a brand new amount for today.
0: All right, here we go. Kill the music.
1: Mr. Cashman.
2: $1,014.22. I'm going to read that as numbers. 1014.22. Is that acceptable?
1: Perfect. That's brilliant.
0: Roughly what time will you be?
2: I'll be back in the building around 4 p.m. So be ready. I'll be going home, living my life. Remembering, there's the alarm. Cashman got to get back on that northern motorway. Back in a gum.
1: Perfect time. There's no traffic at that point in the day. Like, that's going to be easy as you, Mr. Cashman.
2: 12 hours after waking up, I'll be on the way back into work.
1: Oh, I feel ya. Now, a video went up over the weekend about how I use dishwashing liquid to clean the joining crack part of my shower. You like where the wall goes down to the shower, to the floor, right? All these fancy shower products to choose from at the supermarket, but in actual fact, kitchen dishwashing liquid, in my opinion, is far superior to any of them. But that is not what got people talking. The question this morning, is whether or not you clean your shower naked. In other words, while you're in there having a shower. Or do you just do it as part of your house clean, like when you're fully clothed and you're doing the rest of the bathroom or whatever it might be? I've done both, but without doubt, doing it while you're in the shower and having a shower is got to be the better way to go.
0: Yeah.
1: I'm not alone. I don't think I'm alone. 934 is the text number. Which side of the fence are we all sitting on this? Do you clean your shower while you're in it and just make it nice and easy? Or do you clean your shower fully clothed because it's part of the housework? You don't like to do it when you're... Somebody on the show has a real issue with this. I'm going to call it now, though. 80% of people are doing it nude. Tell me I'm wrong. 934 is the text number.
0: If you're already naked.
1: Yeah, man, it makes sense, but...
0: You got 934
1: is the text number.
0: Thing, you know, with the little rubber blade on
1: yeah.
0: it. Yeah, you got one of those in the bathroom.
1: Yeah. If you've got your socks on or something, you're just going to get your socks wet. It's got to be nude, surely. Someone on the show says, no, 934. Let's chat next.

0: 2.4 The Breeze, Auckland's Breakfast with Robin and Jeanette. A bit of Bruno Mars on this Tuesday morning. Welcome to the show. Thank you for taking the time to listen. We appreciate that.
1: Popped up a video over the weekend about how, with, you know, all of the cleaning products that we can choose from in the supermarkets, in my humble opinion, kitchen dishwashing liquid is the best at doing the cleaning jobs. And we learnt this from the kit manager of the England rugby team. It's what they use on their white uniforms, right? And they come up pristine. Absolute game changer. But the one thing I hadn't used it for until recently was in my shower. And in particular, the little bit that can get grimy where the bottom of the wall meets the floor part. There's a crack thing that runs along there often. And I ran the other day, I ran that dishwashing liquid nozzle along that crack and got my scourer out. And seriously, it worked better than any other product I've ever tried. And by the way, a comment on the video that we've posted. I love this. You know, this is what I'm going out and getting one of these this week. You know those dishwashing brushes, says this commenter, the ones that you fill up with dishwashing liquid, yes, keep on in the shower or indeed in your bathroom somewhere. Fill half of it with dishwashing liquid
0: what
1: and
0: are
1: half
0: we cleaning with that?
1: What? No, the
0: not
1: same.
0: Not ourselves? Sorry.
1: No. It's checking. Exactly what I just said, you're cleaning, but you keep it in the shower and it's already got detergent. You don't have to go and get it from the
0: perfect
1: kitchen. You just run it round after the shower and you keep on top of it. I love that idea. But that aside, also in the video was the fact that I suggested that I was naked while I was doing that, because why wouldn't I be? Why, we all clean showers in the nude, do we not? Well, apparently not, Jerry. Not a fan of that.
0: No, it's just...
1: Rob's with me. Not with me, but he's... but
0: I'm not... Just to be clear.
1: No.
0: Whoa, stop talking. To be clear. I am not in the shower, bent over.
1: No, you're not.
0: With the little squeegee
1: no,
0: thing.
1: No, you are not.
0: While Jeanette watches.
1: Not in
0: back
1: mine.
0: Back to you, Jerry.
2: No,
0: thank
2: I think
0: you.
2: It's the bent over part. If you're naked and you're bending over and you're squatting down, it's just not good. And then you're
1: why?
2: Actually... You're squirting things with acidic... The whole point of cleaner is it burns things off.
1: Dishwashing liquid, man. You can plunge your hands into that. Like the old mate did it all those years ago when she put it in the palm olive.
2: I wouldn't risk it. I wouldn't risk it. I wouldn't be letting that splash anywhere around those bits.
0: He's worried that some of that dishwashing liquid is going to get on the ghoulies.
1: And if it does, it's not going to hurt you. You could wash your ghoulies with it and nothing would happen.
0: And
1: they'd be clean.
0: Lemon lime fresh.
2: Not enjoying the wet ghoulies. But think about that. You don't pull your trousers down to clean the toilet, do you?
1: No, Jerry, you don't. You could, but you don't.
2: I mean, you could sit on the bowl. Give it a scrub down the back if you want. You know that little gap behind you when you sit on the bowl?
1: Oh, turn them off.
0: It's tenuous. He's trying real hard
1: Let's
0: to make...
1: See. Do you know what? Let's see who agrees with us on the text, on the phones this morning. Who have we got
0: We've
1: here?
0: Got Julie in Milford. Good morning, Julie.
3: Good morning. I absolutely clean the showers stark naked. I'm in there showering and washing the walls, floors, and everything else.
1: 100%.
3: Totally.
1: Makes
3: no
1: sense.
3: Issues.
0: Question, do we clean and then shower our bodies or bodies and then the shower?
1: Good question.
3: I do the body first and then the shower.
1: Okay. Yeah, that makes sense too, because you're getting rid of your own grime and then the last thing you do is give it a whiz around.
0: There you go.
1: Have you ever tried the dishwashing liquid trick there, Julie?
3: Not as yet, but I am fully intent to now.
1: Yeah.
3: I've heard that. It's
1: well, that's
3: a good tip.
1: Great. Yeah. It absolutely does. You know what? You're not
3: it
1: alone.
3: Does, yeah.
1: You're not the only one that's doing this nude. In fact, I would go probably on the text, what, 90% people are nude?
0: Yep.
1: Yes, yep. Jerry?
0: All right, Jerry's got his hand up.
1: Yeah. Oh, okay. He's at the door. Hang on, Julie. Hold the line.
2: But Julie, have you ever had a little something splashy that you don't want splashed there?
3: No problem with that. No.
0: So you're not going crazy with the palm olive.
1: You're not squatting. You'd go down in a way such as the way that you... Do you know what I mean?
0: Show us, Jeanette.
1: No.
2: Well, Julie, do you squat down or do you bend over?
1: You bend over.
3: No,
2: that's all better with clothing on.
3: The shower's quite slippery, so you're kind of on your hands and knees.
1: There we go. Mind pictures. All of us now, Julie, are imagining you doing that.
0: Appreciate that, Julie.
1: The only thing we don't know is what your face looks like. Everything else, we've clocked it.
3: Exactly.
1: Julie, you have a wonderful day.
3: You're good. Thank you very much.
1: Enjoy that dishwashing liquid.
0: Bye. Make sure you lock the door so whoever may wander in will see more of an eyesore than the grime on the shower.
1: You know what? I just feel like it's you're double handling if you're not cleaning your shower nude.
0: Okay. Good times.
1: Anyway,
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6: Good morning, cloudy and windy with a high of 18 today. On the northern, it is congested, just over an hour from Silverdale, 44 minutes from Constellation Drive to the city. On the northwestern, heavy in patches all the way to the city from Massey, taking 46 minutes. On the southern, 57 from Manukau, an hour 22 from Drury. And on the southwestern, it's heavy city bound from Manukau to Mangere.
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1: Fine, apart from the odd early morning shower in Auckland. But windy, that wind easing the Savo, high of 17, currently 15 degrees.
0: Coming up, if you're a fan of John Farnham, yeah, you're going to want to stick around because we have a very special competition coming to the Breeze for you. Tell you all about it after Pat Benatar on Auckland's Breeze.

0: Peter Farnham. I know that because I know that man better than he knows himself. Sometimes I feel that way. If you love John and you love his music, you want to stick around because in a moment we've got a very special competition that could send you and a friend to Sydney to see Whispering Jack, the John Farnham musical.
1: Opens later in the year. When they first announced that this was even a thing, Jeanette was like, right, we've got to charter a plane, take some listeners to Sydney. Who's with me, she said. Who's with me?
0: And you know what? We got lots of texts at the time.
1: We certainly did.
0: We did. Lots of people wanted to come with me on my private jet.
1: To go to
0: that
1: Sydney.
0: That I was not going to pay for.
1: To go and see the man do his thing, right? This is the musical, of course.
0: Well, it's not John, obviously.
1: No, no, it's a musical.
0: Yeah.
1: The man with the job of playing John Peter Farnham, big shoes to fill, is the incredibly talented Michael Painter. And we have a message from him in just a moment, but first, let's take a listen to this. Now, this is Michael on guitar singing Burn For You.
2: Got myself into some trouble tonight.

0: If anyone was going to play John Farnham,
1: burn for you.
0: Michael Painter is
1: burn for you.
0: The one to do
2: how good
0: it.
2: Is
0: yeah,
2: that?
0: Yeah, he's so, so good. Because how could you honestly step into those shoes
2: gosh.
0: Of one of the most beautiful voices I think the world has ever known, and
2: for
0: that
2: sure.
0: is John Farnham, right?
2: Yeah.
0: Do you know what? Do you know, once, fun fact, I sat on John Farnham's knee and he sang that song into
2: he?
0: My ear balls and then added my name at the end.
2: I burn for you.
0: Janine. Except he sang it a whole lot better.
2: Yeah.
0: Oh, that brought back a lot
2: isn't
0: of memories.
2: That great?
0: Michael, who you just heard there, has a special message for us Breeze listeners.
3: Hello, Breeze team. Michael Painter here. I will be playing John Farnham in the upcoming Whispering Jack musical in November in Sydney. 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I look forward to seeing you soon.
2: What the heck? Are you kidding me?
0: So stick around, because very soon we will tell you how you could win a trip for two to Sydney to see Whispering Jack, the John Farnham musical. Tickets and show deets, go to sydneytheatre.com.au.
2: But wait, hang on a second, there's more to that message from Michael Painter.
3: But I actually have a few more tickets for someone called Jeanette Thomas. So I'm looking forward to seeing you, Jeanette. You have some tickets to collect, but first you have to do something. Robert and Jerry will let you know more, but I look forward to seeing you soon.
2: Jeanette, you're going to see Whispering Jack the musical. Listeners are going as well.
0: Yeah.
2: You are. There is a little bit of a catch.
0: What?
2: You have to win the tickets.
0: What?
2: Yeah. Are you happy?
0: No! Oh my god! Are you kidding?
2: Yeah, you and plus one. So Jerry and I are going to compete for your love. No. We'll have more to talk about this after 8:30.
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1: Flexibin, you're skipping a bag.
2: Cloudy and windy with a high of 18. On the northern, it is congested. 52 minutes from Silverdale to the city, 41 from Constellation Drive. On the northwestern, 47 from Massey. On the southern, it's 54 from Monaco and just over an hour from Drury. On the southwestern, it's heavy city bound from Monaco to Mangere. And the run to the airport is taking 25 minutes.
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18: Atamari, Auckland. I'm Grace Cocker with the latest at 8:30. Spare a thought for people in Wellington. Residents are bracing for impact as severe swells are forecast. Southern and eastern wards are under local states of emergency, with people in some waterfront homes told to evacuate. Ferries across the Cook Strait are also canned. Emergency Management's Daniel Neely expects a significant event.
19: Wellington City Council is really urging those folks, as well as their pets, to be out no later than 9 a.m. because after 9 a.m. the window for safe self-evacuation begins to close.
18: Scientists are trying to convert leaves or leftover plant fibre into food with hopes to extract protein and sugar. Associate Professor David Dinkenberger says they have plenty to work with.
1: The leftover material can be as large as the thing that we're normally harvesting, so there's a lot of potential to turn that into food.
18: Idris Elba has ruled out his stint as James Bond. The British actor, who was recently knighted, has long been tipped as a potential successor to Daniel Craig as the fictional spy. But Elba told GQ magazine that while flattered, it's not realistic. He says James Bond is big around the world and some markets would not go for a black 007. In sport, after a four-year absence from competitive tennis, Serena Williams will play doubles at the Queen's Club in London this week. So is the 44-year-old thinking about playing singles at Wimbledon?
5: I probably need to train a little bit more. We'll see if I get there, and if not, that's not my journey right now.
18: And to rugby league with Machinery House, the Bulldogs pipped the Eels 14-12 last night to complete round 14 of the NRL.
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0: Breeze weather with Harvey Norman. 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
17: Harvey Norman.
20: Just picking myself up off the ground. Back into my chair. Fine in Auckland. A high of 17 today. Down to a chilly overnight low of 6 degrees. Currently 15.
21: Auckland City, you're a friend of mine. And you've sure got a friend in the Breeze.
22: Kia ora, good morning. Welcome to the show. It is Robert and Jeanette. And if you've just tuned in, the Breeze are going to be sending listeners to go and check out Whispering Jack, the John Farnham musical in Sydney later on this year. When we first heard this was a happening thing, Jeanette was like, we need to get a plane. I'm going to charter a plane because you are John Peter Farnham's biggest fan.
20: Well, I know he's a lot of fans and they're very protective of him and they love him in immense amounts, but I'm right in there with the top tier bunch.
22: Exactly. And then Jeanette found out that the person who's playing John Farnham, Michael Painter, has also invited you to go as well. And see the musical.
20: I was not expecting that. That was a shock.
22: The only thing is, Jeanette has to win her tickets, which is something we need to explain to her in just a moment, because it could get awkward. If, what if she doesn't win her own tickets?
20: Who goes then?
22: Me and Jerry.
20: Okay.
22: We'll explain more in just a moment. It's Robert and Jeanette on Auckland's Breeze.

0: 93.4 The Breeze, Auckland's Breakfast with Robert and Jeanette, and that is Sharon O'Neill on this Tuesday morning. Auckland's Breakfast brought to you by Fiji Airways, Fly to Fiji and Beyond, where happiness takes flight. Now, if you've just joined the show, exciting news later on in this year, Whispering Jack, the musical based on the recording of the album, of course, by John Farnham. The musical hits the stage in Sydney. We're giving you a chance to go and see that musical in Sydney. Michael Painter plays, I mean, big shoes, right?
1: Oh, massive.
0: He plays John Farnham, but that's okay because the man can
2: sing. Got myself into some trouble tonight. Guess I'm just feeling blue.
0: And then he left this little message for Breeze listeners as well.
3: Hello, Breeze team. Michael Painter here. I will be playing John Farnham in the upcoming Whispering Jack musical in November in Sydney. I've saved a bunch of tickets for Breeze listeners because it's almost sold out. I look forward to seeing you soon.
0: So,
1: what a dude.
0: SydneyTheatre.com.au for more dates and for tickets and show details as well. But then there was also more to that message from Michael.
3: But I actually have a few more tickets for someone called Jeanette Thomas. So I'm looking forward to seeing you, Jeanette. You have some tickets to collect, but first you have to do something. Robert and Jerry will let you know more, but I look forward to seeing you soon.
1: Crazy.
0: Because Jeanette, if you've just joined the show, is John Farnham's biggest fan.
1: Well, yeah, well,
0: and the show is
1: like
0: in November, so Jeanette has between now and November to win the tickets to go and see John Farnham.
1: And remember, of course, not just me winning tickets, you guys could win tickets
0: exactly,
1: too.
0: Exactly, you're going to win tickets as well as we get closer to when the show opens.
1: Okay.
0: In the meantime, though, Jeanette has to endure the world's longest radio competition in order to get tickets to John Farnham.
1: What do I need to do?
0: Every month, or maybe more than once a month, we're going to have a little Farnham competition. You've got to get everything right until you get to literally the day you fly out.
1: So this is not just a one-off.
0: No.
1: I don't get to collect the tickets.
0: No,
1: today.
0: It's not just a one and done.
1: Oh, God.
0: The world's longest radio competition.
1: Okay, what do I need to do?
0: And it starts today. All right, here we go. Here is the June competition for Jeanette. And this is the first step on the highway, okay, or at least to get on the plane to go to Sydney. Right, we're going to play some John Farnham songs. Name these hits by John. Go.
1: Touch of Paradise.
0: Next one.
1: Pressure Down.
0: This one.
1: You're coming in on the hooks, man.
0: Okay, so you know that one.
1: Yeah.
0: You're off to a good start. Here we go.
1: Okay.
0: Who replaced Glenn Shorrock as lead singer, or John did? Hey, I'm not trying to go to Sydney.
1: Okay.
0: I just got to ask some questions. He replaced Glenn Shorrock as the lead singer. Which band?
1: LRB, Little River Band. Famously arguments and all sorts ensued after that. Wasn't a happy time in John's life.
0: John Farnham's middle name is?
1: Peter.
0: Name John Farnham's children.
1: Robert and James. Sometimes goes as Jim.
0: Oh, that is correct. I'd hate for you to fall at the last.
1: So like
0: the,
1: would
0: well,
1: I.
0: The first hurdle, actually.
1: So would I. These are too
0: imagine
1: easy.
0: Imagine if you lost today.
1: Imagine.
0: You can't go.
1: I won't lose.
0: Name the person who famously, in 1993, went to the Melbourne Central Police Station because she had gone over there to see one of his concerts, dragged her mum along as well. At the police station, she famously asked for John Farnham's home address.
1: To name the person that did that?
0: Yes, please.
1: Jeanette Diana Thomas.
0: That is correct. That is correct.
1: I believe I may have been Jeanette Harnish at the time.
0: Jeanette, you made it through June. You just got to get to the end of the year.
1: Right.
0: And folks, well, don't forget, we'll have your tickets as well.
1: Amazing.
0: To go and see Whispering Jack, the musical.
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7: Good morning, it's cloudy and windy with a high of 18. On the northern, it is congested from Greville to Onewa, taking 52 minutes from Silverdale to the city, 38 from Constellation. On the northwestern, heavy patches to the city from Massey, it's taking 38 minutes for that run. On the southern, it's 49 from Manukau, an hour from Drury. The southwestern, heavy patches citybound from Manukau to Mangere.
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1: Breeze weather update. With Carrier Blue hot water heat pumps. Longer showers, smaller footprint.
2: Well, fine in Auckland today. The odd shower around this morning, high of 17, currently 15 degrees.
3: One of my all-time favourite artists' bands is Bon Jovi, and I love John Bon Jovi. I think he's a dude, or JBJ, as he likes to call himself. And all his fans out there, JBJ. And they're about to go on tour again, which is massive news, because if you watch the doco, he lost his voice. He couldn't sing anymore.
2: Right.
3: And he's finally got his voice back after a lot of, he's had operations and a lot of therapy and physical therapy and stuff.
2: Are you sending me to see John Bon Jovi as well?
3: Are you guys going to play a message from John for me to say that I'm going to go?
2: No, just jokes.
3: No, damn. But he's got a competition, and this is where maybe y'all might want to consider doing this. We're about to practice in just a moment. This is John Bon Jovi. Take a listen.
4: Hey, everybody. JBJ here. We are backstage in pre-production getting ready for the tour. And you know what? We've decided that we need you. What we need you to do is record yourself singing Living on a Prayer. Send it in to us at the address that will be included. We want you on the big screen. This is your chance to be a star. Sing Living on a Prayer. Get into the show. Join the band on the road. We're happy to be back. Look forward to seeing you.
3: Guys, we've got to do this. Jerry, are you on board, man?
5: Sign me
2: up. Say yes.
3: Yes. And maybe y'all might want to practice as well so we can get a video together so we can all go on tour with Bon Jovi. All right.
2: This is a very slim, my
3: very
2: friend.
3: Very slim. Here's Bon Jovi. Sing along. Get some practice in now. It's Robert and Jeanette on Auckland's Breeze. Nice.

0: that's high. 93.4 The Breeze, Auckland's Breakfast with Robert and Jeanette and Bon Jovi there. He's just announced this morning a chance, if you send in a video of you singing Living on a Prayer, you and your mates, you could be joining them at one of their shows singing that song.
1: So which bit, if you were to put a video in, which you seem to be quite keen to do,
0: yes,
1: which part of the song would you guys sing?
0: Easy, before the key change. Before he goes
1: do
0: up to the
1: high.
0: Do you
1: want to demo it now? Jerry, oh, do you guys want to demo it now? Like, I know you've had no practice. I'm not expecting amazing things.
0: Oh, we're halfway there.
1: Come on.
0: Oh, I'm doing this on my own. I'm out of prayer. No, we're going to need a little bit of practice.
1: I feel like
0: thank you to the text from someone who said, you got this, guys.
2: I'll do this, but wow. Music? Can I do the music? You do the
0: wow.
1: Oh, can I do this bit?
0: Which bit? There is no
1: but like
0: reception.
1: A triangle.
0: There's no reception bell in Living on a Prayer.
1: We could create
0: one. If you're keen to do your own, you can do the video. Go to John Bon Jovi or the Bon Jovi Instagram page. You can enter. All the details are there.
1: How cool.
2: What if we find someone who could help sing the note and we do the video with them?
1: What do you mean?
2: Oh, we get us straight.
1: Archie Walters or something.
2: Someone who can replace me, basically. I don't want to sing it, Rob.
1: It's a big one, eh? It's a big song.
2: I reckon one of our listeners can hit that note.
0: Honestly feel
1: I honestly feel like
0: this meeting should have happened off the radio. Because you're just making
1: someone
0: me feel
1: backing
0: stink.
1: Up the truck. But he's out.
0: We're not. We'll have a meeting about this. Jerry's out. Maybe we'll
1: I'm not allowed to play a triangle, so I'm out.
0: Just me and you, folks. Just me and you. Anyway, 80s mixtape coming up in just a moment.
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10: Atamaria, Auckland. I'm Grace Cocker with the latest at 9. Councillors will today make a decision on the city's housing density. The government earlier said Auckland had to have a minimum capacity of 1.4 million homes in the next 10 years. Four options are being put forward for debate. A mandatory evacuation order is now in place for properties in five waterfront communities in Wellington. They are Orfero Island, Houghton and Breaker Bays, along with Moa Point. Large swells of up to 10 metres are expected, affecting the southern and eastern wards and Wairarapa. Dangerous waves, debris and road closures are expected. Consultation begins today with the electricity sector on an obligation to secure the backup power the country needs. It would be required to lock in a supply well ahead of forecast dry winters. The government says this will better protect users from winter shortages and price spikes. Consumer NZ has also launched a petition calling for action on rocketing power costs. The finishing touches are today being put on Mystery Creek ahead of the 58th edition of Field Days. It kicks off tomorrow. Event spokesperson Brett Begley says the theme is your place.
11: There's such a lot of passion for the event from our exhibitors and our visitors and our sponsors that it's almost like we sort of just hand the space over and they've got their piece of land that they own.
10: In sport, Isaac Hutchinson has been one of the breakout stars in Super Rugby this season. The 22-year-old fullback's been a revelation for the Chiefs a year after suffering a horrific knee injury.
12: The rehab's pretty grueling, but I ticked all the right boxes there. It's got me back to better than I was before, really.
10: The Chiefs host the Crusaders in the semis on Friday. And an injury blow for the Netherlands, with Arsenal defender Jurrien Timber ruled out of the FIFA World Cup, which kicks off on Friday. Football updates brought to you by Hisense.
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15: Harvey Norman.
16: Fine in Auckland today. Chance of a morning shower, but otherwise beautiful sunny weather. Some gusty southwesterlies easing this afternoon. 17 is what we're after. Down to an overnight low of a chilly 6 degrees. Currently 15.
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0: 93.4 The Breeze. Auckland's Breakfast with Robin and Jeanette, and that is Peking Man. Remember the video for that song? It was
1: not like the first time
0: they used computer graphics on a video. And Margaret was dancing. It was all computer thingy.
1: Was she like literally in a room and it had checkered walls?
0: It was like a computer. Yes.
1: Yeah, so I
0: And
1: do
0: she was
1: remember.
0: Like the shadow dancing around the room.
1: Yeah.
0: So cool.
1: Okay, cool.
0: All right, here's your final song, your 80s mixtape. Bill Medley, Jennifer Warnes, having the time of their lives on The Breeze.
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0: 93.4 The Breeze, Auckland's Breakfast with Robert and Jeanette. Hall and Oates, nah, not around here. Hall and Porridge early this morning, we did think would make a band a little bit bigger. And we did Hall and Porridge.
1: I don't know if that made it bigger.
0: 660, 661. Yeah. You see what I'm doing there? Yeah, you two, you three. That was fun, wasn't it?
1: Wasn't it?
0: Oh, man. Right, Cyndi Lauper coming up in just a moment. Teddy swims as well on the Breeze.
1: No, Teddy does an ocean marathon.
0: Oh, that's what you did there. Nice.
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0: 93.4 The Breeze, Auckland's Breakfast with Robert and Jeanette. Yes, that is Carlos Santana and Rob Thomas, and that is it for us for today, for a Tuesday. Nips up Tuesday, everybody.
1: Have a lovely rest back of your straight. Tuesday. What? Yes, shoulders back.
0: Let's go.
1: Back straight.
0: Come on.
1: Head high.
0: Yes.
1: Chin out.
0: Walk into the day.
1: Yeah, seize it.
0: Go.
1: Take care of that thing, and then go home and have a gin.
0: All right, Jeanette, that's
1: lovely
0: it for
1: day.
0: Us.
1: We'll see you back bright and early tomorrow morning.
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6: Good morning, I'm Bridget Hasty with the latest at 10. The first dangerous swell window of the day is set to hit Wellington about now. Mandatory evacuation notices are in place for the Ōwhiro, Island, Houghton and Breaker Bays, as well as Moore Point. Vehicles are barred from entering the areas due to the incoming high tide. That includes emergency services. Sylvia Martino from Met Service says peak heights are expected early this afternoon.
7: Getting up to 8 or 9 metres. Now, the maximum wave height can be double that, so it is possible to get individual waves that are significantly higher.
6: A man has been arrested for stealing hundreds of chocolate blocks from Auckland supermarkets. One spree at a Te Atatū store saw $3,000 worth of the sweet treat taken. Police allege the 35-year-old is responsible for $9,000 worth of stolen goods in total. Excitement is brewing ahead of the 58th Field Days at Mystery Creek. The massive agricultural event kicks off tomorrow with more than 100,000 people expected to attend. Spokesperson Brent Begley says they have seen a bump in international involvement.
8: This year we're hosting 73 international exhibitors, which is up from 66 from last year.
6: To sport, all the hard work is paying off for Chiefs fullback Isaac Hutchinson. After 10 months out with a severe knee injury, the 22-year-old's hitting top form ahead of Friday's home Super Rugby semi against the Crusaders.
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6: And Black Ferns midfielder Amy Du Plessis has committed through to the next Women's Rugby World Cup in 2029.
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5: Breeze weather with Harvey Norman. 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
11: Harvey Norman.
12: Morning, 15 at the moment, not too far off that high of 17, and mainly fine today, just the chance of a morning shower, but lots of blue sky and very, very windy with those gusty southwesterlies. Easing off this afternoon and a cold night ahead, we're down to 6.
5: The Breeze.
12: Just gone 10, Tuesday morning with Sarah. We've got some great tunes coming up to get you through your morning at work and our half hour of non-stop music. Ed Sheeran, Soft Cell on the way right after OMD.
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Auckland's Breeze on 93.4 with the New Radicals. And you get what you give Tuesday morning with Sarah. It's a bit of a windy one today, isn't it? Yeah, those southwesterlies, very gusty. They are supposed to ease off this afternoon. Just keep an eye on that bridge. Gusting about 56k an hour at the moment on there, so it's okay at the moment. Hopefully it won't get any worse. They are saying, like I said, easing this afternoon. Unlike our mates down in Wellington, they are set to get hammered. So they're evacuating a number of people southern and eastern coasts right now with that heavy swell warning. There is water coming onto the roads down there, and they're door knocking to get everyone out, because with these closures in the evacuation zone, no vehicles are allowed in, and that includes emergency services. So if someone was to get in trouble there and needed help, they wouldn't be able to get in and get them. So hopefully they're listening to that and they're getting out. And

0: 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On the way soon, the Beach Boys, Extreme, and UB40 coming up on The Breeze.
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0: Auckland's Breeze on 93.4 with Maroon 5, and She Will Be Loved. Oh, get ready for some cold nights. Tonight, tomorrow night, Thursday night, we're dropping down to 6. She's going to be chilly. It's the time of year where you just want to go and snuggle up in a movie theatre, a nice warm movie theatre, watch a movie. What about the blockbuster thriller directed by Steven Spielberg, Disclosure Day? It comes out this Thursday, and we've got your tickets.
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0: Oh, it looks good. And there's some big stars in this one too. Emily Blunt, Josh O'Connor, Colin Firth all in there. So if you'd like to get in the draw to win a double pass to Disclosure Day, out in cinemas this Thursday, just text MOVIE to 934 and you're in to win. On the way after 11, Jimmy Cliff, The Cars and Shaboozy coming up on The Breeze.
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17: Morning, I'm Bridget Hasty with the latest at 11. High tide is expected to generate lone waves more than 10 metres high in Wellington. The capital has entered a peak period for dangerous swell, with five coastal zones issued mandatory evacuation notices. Sylvia Martino from Met Service says the swell is already quite big.
18: Overnight we did get up to 8.5 metres. Now those are maximum waves, combining swell waves and wind waves.
17: A large blaze has erupted near a school in Oamaru. Waitaki Boys High School posted on social media saying there has been a fire on its grounds along a hedge on Don Field. Fire and emergency reports, 8 trucks are at the scene dampening down hotspots, but the blaze is under control. A massive rescue operation to save a Northland woman's trapped horse has gone viral on social media. Locals used a 14-ton digger to help Simone Fruin free her steed from a large drain in Paparoa overnight. The entire process had everyone on edge.
19: Happy ending. I didn't know which way it was going to go.
17: To sport, the Chiefs think good old-fashioned tackling will help them beat the Crusaders in Friday's Super Rugby semi-final. Fullback Isaac Hutchinson believes they've proved themselves.
20: Teams can't score points if you're strong in that area. I think we pride ourselves on being a strong defensive team that can go deep phases, and we can definitely rely on that.
17: And a scandal in English football, with the billionaire owner of West Ham accused of predatory behaviour. A joint investigation alleges David Sullivan used his position to exploit young women going back decades.
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23: Harvey Norman.
24: 16 now, just off that high of 17, and lots of blue sky, just a little bit of cloud around still, so the chance of a morning shower and very gusty southwesterly should ease this afternoon. Chilly one tonight, we're down to 6.
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24: Happy Tuesday. Hope you're having a great day so far as we get into a half hour of non-stop music on The Breeze. We've got a beautiful song from Bryan Adams coming up. The Car's on the way right after Jimmy Cliff.

0: Sophia Rhythmics.
1: And who's that girl?
0: It's me. It's Sarah.
1: It's Tuesday morning, and we're just keeping an eye on the situation down in Wellington because, of course, they've got the state of emergency down there, the mandatory evacuation orders because of the swell. And that the swell, well, they reckon within 1 to 2 hours of high tide, that's when the waves are going to be the biggest. And we are just hitting high tide down there now. So, yeah, hopefully it's going to be okay. Look, I was looking at the weather for the weekend because, of course, the Blues are down there on Saturday night in the semi-final. That's going to be a tough one against a home crowd with the Hurricanes packing out Henry Stadium down there. And a lot of tickets are already gone. So if you did want to go along to the game in Wellington this Saturday night, there's just a few tickets left. And the weather is looking fine, which is good. There's no chance of severe swells or anything like that this weekend, so we should be all good. If you would like to tuck up out of that wind today with a nice good book, we've got just the thing for you with our Breeze Book Club this week. Later, Only Love Remains by Leah Swan. We've got a copy of that up for grabs every day this week, and they say once you start reading this, you will not be able to put this novel down. So if you want to get in the draw, just head to our Breeze Auckland Facebook page. On the way soon, Queen, Pink and Human League coming up on The Breeze.
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0: Auckland's Breeze on 93.4 with the Backstreet Boys. And As Long As You Love Me. God, this, you know, I was a big fan of the Backstreet Boys when I was a teenager. There's something about that particular song. It just takes me right back to my teenage bedroom looking at the poster of them I had on the wall. Them and Hanson and Five. Yeah. Anyway, we've got a huge amount of cash to give away with our Breeze Cash Call. We've given away a huge amount. We've got more to give away this week. So if you haven't registered yet, make sure you do so at thebreeze.rover.nz. You can do it on the Rover app. You can text cash to 934 and we'll send the link straight to your phone. Cherie has registered. She got the call yesterday. She absolutely nailed it.
1: Hello, Cherie speaking.
2: Hey, Cherie. My name's the Cash Man.
1: Hold on. I'm getting it out of my wallet.
2: You're getting it out of the wallet.
1: It is.
2: Go on.
1: $3,701.22.
2: Yes, Cherie, yes!
1: Oh, my God.
2: Yes, Cherie!
1: Oh, my God.
0: Yes, Cherie. $3,700 into Cherie's bank account. That could be you today. If you've registered your phone number, and hopefully you heard the cash call amount this morning with Robert, Jeanette, and Cashman Jerry. Jerry's going to make the phone call today between 4 and 5. So what you need to do is answer that phone call. Recite the today's cash amount in dollars and cents. Cash is all yours. Good luck. On the way after 12, Cutting Crew, Charlie Puth and Donna Summer coming up on The Breeze.
3: Your local breakfast. Robert and Jeanette.
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17: Good afternoon, I'm Bridget Hastie with the latest at midday. Massive swells are already being seen along the Wellington coast, with bigger waves still to come. A mandatory evacuation order is in place for several areas and people are being urged to avoid south coast roads. Sylvia Martino from Met Service says the entire east coast should be on the lookout.
18: Because these waves are coming from the southwest, the biggest waves are offshore, but anywhere that's exposed to the southwest is particularly at risk.
17: Strong wind is also proving an issue, tipping a small grounded plane onto its wheel and wing at the airport. The police watchdog is calling for protocols to be developed around the placement of young people without caregiver consent. It stems from an investigation into four complaints from parents and guardians of youngsters aged 11 to 15. They were either found at a friend's house, didn't want to go home, or asked police to take them somewhere else. The IPCA recommends a training package for frontline staff and more engagement with Oranga Tamariki. There will be an increase